Dierks Bentley, American Girl on Cat Country 98.1. Got Riley Green just around the corner. 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

Dylan Scott on Cat Country 98.1. You hear about this guy? I don't think it was here. He's like in Poland or something, sending hundreds of pizzas over the course of, I don't know how long this went on, but hundreds of pizzas to people. They didn't order them. So he's looking at potentially 8 years in jail for that. Who hasn't, you know, I mean, I could be looking at, I don't know, 8 years in prison, but maybe a couple days in

0: Hey there, I'm Cody Johnson, and this is my song, Horseback.
1: He's a ranch hand in a pinch, man. 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Cause she's a gold digger with a quick trigger. A cast iron skillet swinging lid flipper. 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

Southern New England's country, Cat Country 98.1. It's Johnny getting out. Have a great rest of the night. We'll talk again tomorrow. John Party and Last Night Lonely on Cat Country.

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1: Hey, what's going on? 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Gotta be one that don't remind me. If
2: 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I'm Cole Swindell. 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

0: Hey there, I'm Cody Johnson, and this is my song, Horseback.
1: He's a ranch hand in a pinch, man. Hotter than the red on a cattle brand. Cause she's a gold digger with a quick trigger. A cast iron skillet swinging lid flipper. Now he's a double wide on the county line. Sipping on a six pack of Lone Star Light. She did him dirty, took him to the clean.

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1: Oh, good morning, everyone. It's Courtney and Brendan, 5:58. Hey, Brent.
2: Hello.
1: Happy Thursday, baby.
2: Oh, yeah, here we are.
1: Oh, my goodness gracious. We've got tickets for Orville Peck, MGM Music Hall at Fenway on November 21st. We're going to give those away in just a little bit. But first, we're going to do a little celebrity news.
0: The Cat Country Morning Show, bringing you the latest celebrity news.
1: Oh, man. Oh, man. I know. I got you right on the ready.
2: You did.
1: Let's go. Yeah, in a couple minutes, I'm going to, you know.
2: Well, I still want to be ready.
1: I know. Ready.
2: Don't want to miss my cue, my big shot at stardom.
1: Exactly. So Wheel of Fortune is racing to buy a vowel or a brand new announcer before the new season even spins after a longtime announcer, Jim Thornton, was suspended following an alleged airplane incident earlier this year. TMZ had reported that he will be edited out of the upcoming 44th season of the iconic game show as producers scramble to replace him. And the thing of it is, I know they do a bunch probably at the same time.
2: Yeah, they record it like a week or two of shows in advance.
1: Yeah, I remember seeing that. It was like a whole bunch of them in like 1 week or whatever. You know,
2: multiple
1: they stack
2: shows
1: them
2: in a day.
1: They do, yeah, exactly. So the first month of the new season premieres September 14th and had reportedly already been taped and was ready to air before Thornton's suspension. So now I guess they're doing, it's a major undertaking to edit this. A major pain in the butt, I'm sure, for the folks behind the scenes.
2: Yeah, maybe.
1: Yeah.
2: Unless they have the skills. I could do it in minutes. Mere minutes.
1: Then they better call you up.
2: I'm waiting. They've got my number.
1: You're right there. So we'll see what happens with that, but it's under investigation, as he's saying that there are no, you know, there's nothing that was put against him as far as any, what's the word when you go and the police say you did something wrong?
2: A deposition?
1: He doesn't have any charges currently, is what he's saying.
2: Well, why didn't you say so?
1: Yeah, exactly, I know. Easy for me to not say.
2: Absolutely. They've announced the cast of Dancing with the Stars, the latest season. So yesterday we learned who exactly the stars are, and it features the usual complement of entertainers, reality stars, and athletes ranging from gold medalists to Savannah Bananas players.
1: I like that.
2: Among the 16 celebrity contestants, actor Julia Stiles, Olympian Amber Glenn, and Jimmy Kimmel Live mainstay Guillermo Rodriguez.
1: Oh, this will be fun.
2: Yeah, reality show star Sarah J. Nader will partner with Haley Bills, comprising the third same-sex pairing in the show's history. Season 35, hosted by Alfonso Ribeiro and former pro Julianne Hough, premieres on, is it Hough or Huff? Probably Huff. Julianne Hough premieres on ABC over two nights, September 15th and 16th. Returning to the judging panel are Carrie Ananava, Bruno Tonioli, and Derek Hough. Tatiana Ali is part of this cast as well,
1: as is
2: Taylor Hanson. Mbop, yep, he's going to be on this as well. Dancing along, as well as Jackson Olsen. He's the second baseman for the Savannah Bananas.
1: So this is going to be cool because there's going to be some flips going on,
2: right. Maybe.
1: Like, who knows what's going to happen now?
2: Yeah, I don't know.
1: Ooh.
2: Nobody knows.
1: But you already know who's going to win.
2: My money's on Julia Stiles.
1: Yeah, she's
2: so
1: good.
2: She was in Save the Last Dance. Yeah. She can do it. Put her back into it.
1: Yes, this is going to be fantastic.
2: Right.
1: When I saw that, I said, wow, that you should be impressed, because sometimes you look at the list and go, who? I don't know who these people are.
2: There are still some of these where I said, who?
1: Who?
2: Exactly. But like the Olympians, for example. Amber Glenn, who helped Team USA win a gold medal in figure skating back in Milan. And Ezra French, a 21-year-old Paralympian who won gold medals at the 2024 Paris Games in the 100-meter and high jump.
1: Okay, good. So yeah. Very athletic people.
2: Absolutely. This is going to be good. Don't count out Guillermo, though. He may surprise you with his Paso Doble.
1: Oh, nice.
2: Right.
1: Yeah.
2: Oh, and Giada De Laurentiis is part of this, too, the celebrity chef from the Food Network.
1: Oh, she's very good. She used to be on, like, the Today Show.
2: Well, she can cook, but can she dance?
1: No, we'll have to see.
2: We will find out.
1: Oh, my. And, this is going to be exciting for any of the Judge Judy fans.
3: Shut up! You're a moron. So's your mother.
1: Oh, my God. Judy, please.
2: What? My
1: first
2: mother
1: thing in the morning?
2: Your mother?
1: I don't know.
2: Which one of us was she talking to?
1: It's a fighting word. CBS will celebrate the 30th anniversary of Judge Judy with a 90-minute primetime special, Judge Judy, Unfiltered, Unforgettable. Yes, she is unforgettable.
2: She's talking to us like that. I'm not going to tune in.
1: Oh, gosh. She's going to revisit memorable cases, behind-the-scenes stories, and the cultural impact of her long-running courtroom series. I think everybody loves to watch her to see what she gets away with saying to people.
2: Sometimes, yeah.
1: I was at the gym yesterday, and I was like, oh, my gosh, I hadn't seen her in forever.
2: And
1: I was watching, and I go, oh, my goodness, Judge Judy.
4: I don't believe you.
2: Oh,
1: but
2: yeah,
1: she's yelling
2: exactly.
1: at everybody. It's going to happen on September 22nd.
2: Oh, cranky old people.
1: She will insult you and your mother.
2: Yeah.
5: Courtney and Brendan Mornings.
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2: 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Rain coming down heavy in spots, and that causes wet roads and slowdowns and crashes, too. We've got one on 95 southbound over by Newport Avenue. Watch out for that. Just some minor slowdowns getting around that one as you come down into Providence on 95 southbound. 146 and the 610, they are fine as well. 95 northbound, you've got an easy ride at the moment up past Thurber's Avenue. Still doing 55 miles an hour there. Washington Bridge, eastbound and westbound on 195 is also good. Over on the south coast, no delays to tell you about on 195. It's on 140 where things are already stacking up after Stevens Street, getting onto Route 24. And on Route 24, as that rain comes down between Padelford Street and up by Route 495, you're down to about 50 miles an hour there because of those wet roads. Further up, a very easy ride up through Brockton and into Avon, Randolph, and Stoughton. 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

0: Jelly Roll, hands up, Cat Country 98.1. It's Courtney and Brendan in the morning, 6:10 on your Thursday. And this story just makes me laugh. I don't know why, it just makes me giggle. I guess there's a little panic at the U.S. Open this year. The tennis mecca has moved its luxury suites as part of a massive renovation. And a lot of the people who are going to be coming for the event, they're going to go to their suites and discover that there's no bathrooms in those suites. Oh, no. So now frantic employees of luxury brands that are entertaining their most prized business partners are in a big frenzy trying to figure out how to handle their VIPs' bathroom needs, shall we say.
1: Right.
0: What are they going to do? Are they going to have a placeholder? Maybe some people that will wait in line? Because I'm sure there's long lines just like everywhere else.
1: That's
0: concerts,
1: a good idea, actually.
0: And stuff. You know, it's like, oh, maybe they'll have a placeholder. You know, that's what they're floating as one of the ideas. Have somebody just stand in line for them. And then when they, you know, what do? You stand in line, get to the front, and then go back to the back again?
1: Possibly. I don't know. Tennis is such a weird sport. If you ever watch professional tennis, and if you haven't, tune in the U.S. Open happening right now, actually. They've got those people on the court, like the ball boys ball girls, and they stand there and sit there and squat there with such precision, like dogs.
0: Waiting.
1: Yeah.
0: Waiting.
1: Right. They say nothing. Mm-hmm. They barely move until that ball falls on the court and it's ready to be picked up, and then scurry, scurry, scurry.
0: Yeah.
1: They get it.
0: There they go.
1: A dog couldn't do the job faster.
0: Right.
1: And then they go right back into, like, solid position, like they're guarding Buckingham Palace.
0: Right.
1: Uh-huh.
0: They don't flinch.
1: So
0: don't,
1: can you imagine them having to stand in line, assuming they've got, like, the same talent pool that, that you use for these people as a restroom standee?
0: Yes, that's true. I didn't think about it that way.
1: Yeah.
0: And then, and then what do they do? It's like, okay, you get up to the front of the line, and then your VIP-er is not there, so you just, like, go back in the line.
1: Well, I would imagine after waiting so long, you two might have to go.
0: Exactly. They're like, hey, where's the person? Yeah, exactly.
1: Yeah.
0: But that's a good point. Maybe it's the ball girl and ball boys.
1: Right.
0: Those, you know, that have such fast speed.
1: Unless they have a separate talent agency hiring the stand-ins for the ladies' room and the men's loo.
0: Oh, my God. But this is just funny thinking, like, oh, some of these big stars and VIPers, oh, they have to wait in the same line as the rest of us.
1: Oh, boo-hoo.
0: Oh, no.
1: Boo-hoo.
0: It just makes me giggle. Like, everybody's like, oh, no, God forbid. They need their own bathroom in the suite.
1: Right.
0: So they're trying to scramble to figure out what to do about this. But I think I like that idea. We should float that.
1: That's one.
0: Mm-hmm.
1: Yeah. I don't have any others.
0: It's like, I've got nothing.
1: Well, because I was thinking about, like, what happens if, say, there's a standee in front of you, even if there isn't.
0: Yeah.
1: You're waiting in line as well.
0: Yeah.
1: Maybe there's that celebrity in line. Do you strike up conversation with them while you're waiting in line? And what happens after they use the restroom and they come out and they say, it's all yours? Then what do you do? Do you take pictures of it first or send to TMZ? You know,
0: I used the bathroom after Nicole Kidman.
1: Right. Yeah. Here's how Nicole Kidman treats the ladies' room. You know, maybe she didn't wipe up.
0: You know? Or would you like to be a stand-in? You could just stand, you know, and be like, you know what? Take my spot. It's all right. But give me a couple bucks.
1: Oh, you know, you know me. I'm going to sell my spot.
0: Oh, gosh. Of course. We know Brendan. He's going like, all right, how much is the going rate?
1: End of the line, I'm like, this space available, $5. By the time I'm like second or third to go,
0: $150.
1: I'm thinking $500,
0: $600.
1: Easy. Yes.
0: Oh, my gosh. Maybe we could all make some money on this.
1: I think we should.
0: We'll be. It's like, no problem. I'll be a stand-in for the bathroom. Just keep going through the line.
1: Right? I can't believe they, like, sort of forgot or had to re-envision where to put these.
0: Yeah.
1: Thinking, oh, no one will notice.
0: Right? I guess with this renovation, that's just it's a problem.
1: $800 million renovation. They're in the middle of year three of this reimagination is what they're calling it, which means they're at year number two.
0: Yes, exactly.
1: Number two. Year number one already happened.
0: Exactly. Now one more year of making some money off the line.
1: Right.
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2: Cat Country Traffic.
1: It's brought to you by Taco Bell. We're doing fine in the Ocean State. Incident-free right now with some minor delays on 95 northbound. Up in the north Attleboro stretch, up by 295 there. You'll see some slowdowns just after Route 1 on 95 northbound. And then up by Toner Boulevard, heading up towards the Mansfield Rest Area. Moving about 50 miles an hour. 495 north and southbound doing well. No problems on 95 southbound coming into Providence right now. You're moving at the speed limit or very close to it. Same with 146 and the 610. No problems that I can see there. Your 95 northbound ride coming up through Warwick and Cranston. That's good as well. 295 both directions are okay. Same with Route 4 and the Newport and Jamestown bridges. Over on the south coast, nothing to worry about on 195 eastbound or westbound. 140 northbound stalling out after Stephen Street through that construction zone. And on 24 northbound, we're seeing some light volume between Padelford Street in Berkeley and Route 44 in Rainham. And then further up after Harrison Boulevard from there up to 93. It's about a 40-mile-an-hour ride. 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
0: We do have periods of rain and thunderstorms for this morning, then some clearing later on today, partly sunny skies, and then we expect some afternoon isolated storms, high of 80 this afternoon, low 64 for tonight and tomorrow, mix of sun and clouds with a high of 82, and it looks like the weekend's going to be pretty decent with highs in the 70s. Right now, 63 in Gloucester, 64 in Plymouth, 65 in Providence, here at Southern New England's Country.

0: Country 98.1 with Lauren Elena featuring Chase Matthew, All My Exes. It's Courtney and Brandon in the morning, 6:27 on your Thursday. And we want to know some relationship hacks this morning. Maybe a little something that works for you in a long-term relationship or a marriage. Or maybe it worked for you previously, relationship. Some things that you might do that kind of make the relationship run a little smoother, I would say.
1: Right.
0: That's what I would say. And there was a bunch of online examples, and a few of them really cracked me up. Because, you know, when you sit down to say, all right, so what do you want to watch? This is the dreaded thing on the weekend.
1: What you want to watch thing?
0: Yes.
1: This is like, why I work weekends. I completely avoid this.
0: Yes. And I don't know if during the week they already know what they want to watch. So maybe it's not such a problem in your house. But sometimes it's that back and forth. Well, what do you want to watch? I don't know. You want to watch a movie? Sure. What do you want to watch? I don't know. And then you just sit there and go click, click, click.
1: And then one of us falls asleep.
0: Yeah. It's like, oh my gosh.
1: Right.
0: Somebody had written in that if you can't pick a movie or a show to watch within a strict 5 minutes timer, they literally set the timer, you have to watch Sharknado. So it's like, all right, you're motivated to try to find something else.
1: I guess so.
0: So you don't have to watch Sharknado for the 50th time.
1: I had last weekend off, so there were a couple nights we were sitting there in front of the TV trying to find something to watch.
0: Right.
1: And that's what it came down to. My wife was flipping through channels. She couldn't find anything. And then she says, you know what? I'm going to go upstairs and read. She hands me the remote. I'm like, no, wait, we'll find something here. What did I find? Storage Wars.
0: Saturday night,
1: the big romance night, and we're watching Storage Wars.
0: This is what happens. It's really tough to try to find that thing sometimes. That's why I put in my phone, I'll put, like, if somebody suggests a movie or something, I'll just put it in there real quick.
1: Yeah.
0: Because at least I'll have something to recall. Or I do a lot of searches like, oh, what are the top movies on Netflix right now? Or something that, you know, underrated but great movie or whatever it is.
1: It's funny that you Google that when you could just launch the Netflix thing and it'll tell you, here's the top 10 things right now on Netflix.
0: Yeah. Well, sometimes the top 10, like, I want to know the ratings on them as far as, like, independently.
1: Yeah.
0: But, yeah, the top 10, I'll go with those sometimes.
1: Mm-hmm.
0: And I actually went with one last weekend, and we thought it was going to be so good, and I don't even remember it now. It was, like, not that great.
1: Oh, no.
0: I was all excited for it, and I was like, this is going to be great. It looks so funny. But it's one of those things where the preview has all the funny parts in it.
1: Oh.
0: And then you're like, this is really slow.
1: And you already know the joke when it happens because you saw it in the preview.
0: I don't know if it was on Hulu or Prime or one of those, but it was like...
1: That sounds like a Hulu move doing that.
0: Yeah, it was one of those things where it was like, this is going to be great. It's got all these big, you know, stars that you know, and like, it's going to be, you know, no. I was like, this is disappointing. Mike's like, yeah, this is terrible. But then, but it's like one of those things, then I get blamed for it, of course, because, you know, I'm like, oh, this looks pretty good. So sometimes he's like, you're not allowed to pick this week. I'm like, okay, fine.
1: Lost your privileges. Mm-hmm.

0: Like, okay, fine.
1: Foster privileges.
0: Mm-hmm. So is there a hack that you can think of that you use in your relationship that just makes things go a little smoother?
1: You know, we leave each other alone. I think that's got to be the thing.
0: Yeah.
1: We're not trying to do all these things together at every moment.
0: All the time,
1: so
0: right.
1: So we have to come to ultimatums, like if we can't pick a movie or show, we're going to watch Sharknado.
0: Right.
1: Or something. You know,
0: it's kind of funny,
1: it just doesn't get to that. It's like, if I want to go off and do my thing, she's okay with it. If she wants to go upstairs and read, you know, before bed, that's fine with me.
0: Yeah. So that's good. You don't have to have constant together time.
1: Right. I think the hack for us is that there are no hacks.
0: There's no hacks.
1: Yeah.
0: Look at you're hackless.
1: Right.
0: And everybody's getting along just fine.
1: So far, so good.
0: Right? I like this one. Cheese stick. That's the reset button for another couple. It started as a way to head off toddler tantrums caused by hungry little people, but it evolved into one of the best ways to stave off arguments and reset. I'll tell clients this, too, is like, you know, pick some kind of random code word, and that'll be like, okay, you know, they're saying cheese stick. That means, all right, we're going to stop. We're about to fight about something, and do we really want to go there?
1: Yeah, but then the dog hears cheese stick from in the other room and
0: gets very confused.
1: Exactly. Then you go everywhere.
0: That's true. Sometimes you might have to choose a different one. Yeah, you don't want to say walk or something like
1: exactly.
0: that. Go for a walk. Oh my gosh. They go bananas. But that is a good one, because that sometimes you just need to have a little like, hey, stop. Let's pause and think about this. Do we really want to go down that road and fight for the millionth time about the same thing?
1: Right.
0: Sometimes just let it lie.
1: Uh-huh. Uh-huh. One of the other examples is playing rock, paper, scissors.
0: I like
1: small
0: that.
1: Stuff. That was pretty good too.
0: Yeah. It's like, all right, that's it. Let's do it. We got to figure this out. What are we doing for date night? Yeah, we're in a deadlock. We got to figure this out. Rock, paper, scissors. So keeping it light, you know, I think that's an important thing.
1: Definitely.
0: Keeping it fun and light. And knowing that, you know, in a relationship, there's always going to be some conflicts, but you got to figure out a way to kind of get over them and, you know, kind of.
1: That's when I go do my thing and she does hers and goes up to read.
0: I'm going up to read. I'll see you later. So 401-224-1285, we want to know, what is your best or craziest relationship hack, something that you do that helps the relationship kind of smooth things out sometimes, or just, you know, keeps it fun, keeps things light. And we want to know what your hack is, because we could all use some more of them.
1: Right.
0: I'll tell you mine in just a couple.
1: Oh, cool.
0: 401-224-1285.
2: 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It's Courtney and Brendan in the morning. 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Now, Cat Country traffic.
1: Not a bad ride so far this morning. 195 eastbound and westbound. You're getting over the Washington Bridge with no trouble. 95 northbound coming into the city is also good. Leaving Providence on 95 northbound, you've got a good ride up through the S-curves into Pawtucket. And then as you make your way up towards 295, you do have some slowdowns just before 295 in the Attleboro stretch. And then from there up to 495, it's about a 45-mile-an-hour ride. 95 on the southbound side coming into the city is looking good. No problems on 146 or the 610. 95 northbound up through Warwick and Cranston, you're doing fine there as well. Route 4 down to South County and the Newport and Jamestown bridges are doing well. 140 northbound stalling out at Stephen Street in East Taunton, getting on to Route 24. 24 has got some pockets up by Harrison Boulevard. This report brought to you by Lowe's. 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

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On a

0: Stella Lefty, Boston, here at Southern New England's Country. It's Courtney and Brendan in the morning, 6:39 on your Thursday, and I guess we're looking for some advice, some hacks on your relationship, the things that you do to kind of smooth things out, make things work a little bit better when you're with somebody for any length of time. Sometimes you start to realize that we're a little different in certain ways.
1: Exactly.
0: And, you know, you don't want to have the same fights over and over again. Obviously, if it's real a big thing and you want to work it out, okay, that's one thing, but sometimes it's just being different kinds of people, and you have to give each other space on certain things. And so we're asking you for your relationship hack, and we saw this online, and there's some good examples. One person just said, you know what, just let it go, whatever it is. 90% of the time, it's just better to let it go. Let it go.
1: That's right, Elsa.
0: Exactly. Rock, paper, scissors, we were talking about this too. Some people do that for the small stuff. I love that.
1: That's a great idea.
0: Keeps it light. Yeah. It's like, no, I want to do this, no, I want to do that, or I want to leave at such and such time. Yeah, but what time? And going back and forth about silliness. Mm-hmm. It's like, all right, rock, paper, scissors, that's it. This is how we decide things in the household. I like that.
1: You have to like have a relationship though where you don't actually get that frustrated or angry with each other. I think to stop everything and play rock, paper, scissors.
0: Yeah.
1: Like, there already has to be some humor in the relationship.
0: Right.
1: It's like a fun, loving kind of thing.
0: Exactly, exactly. Yeah. And if there does start to be a little bit tension, when you do that, it should break it.
1: Right.
0: You know, to be like, all right, really, is it that big of a deal? Like, should I let it go?
1: In a very heated argument, not the time to break out the finger scissors.
0: Right. Yeah. Well, that's true.
1: Right.
0: If it's very heated, then you want to probably take a break anyway, but maybe just take a break to breathe, take a little walk. We'll talk about it. We'll put it on the shelf. We'll talk about it in an hour or two when everybody's calmer. Yeah. And that's sometimes when a code word will be helpful.
1: A code word.
0: Yeah. So you can just kind of throw it out there. So you're just like, all right, we're getting a little heated. We're getting in the back of the brain where we're not thinking correctly. Mm-hmm. We're just reacting. So let's just take a breather and take a moment.
1: Exactly.
0: But you and your wife seem to be very calm anyway.
1: Yeah,
0: so you probably don't have that. Yeah.
1: Mm-hmm. Yeah.
0: Yeah.
1: We do all right.
0: Yeah, it sounds like you do.
1: You know, I can't even think of a time where we legit fought, even to the point where like a rock, paper, scissors argument would even come into place.
0: Mike and I really don't, but it's just funny. My hack with him is just noticing like the time and his eyes. So what I mean by that is when he comes home from work, we can chit-chat, we talk about work, we talk about things going on, and sometimes people need a break after they get home from work where they don't really want to chit-chat, and that's fine too, but we're good like that, like going back and forth about things. But about 8 o'clock at night, you know, I start to notice the eyes start to get droopy, and then he's like, all right, I'm taking my boots off, do you need anything else?
1: Once the boots come off
0: that's that. Like, if I need anything or I want to talk about something heavy, no, it's not happening. He'll pause the TV and we'll just look at each other, but I can tell he's getting tired. And I know, like, if you're going to talk about anything substantial, you want to do it earlier. You know, so my hack is, you know, pay attention to the body language.
1: So when the boots come off, even the conversation starts to, like, slow down.
0: Yeah, I mean, we'll still talk and everything, but that's not the time to bring up. So, the schedule for this weekend,
1: is
0: what I'm thinking. That's not, we will still talk, but it's not the time to bring up stuff that it requires a lot of brain power.
1: And does he stop and like point to his feet and say, see, this sucks. we're in socks mode now.
0: That's what I know. You know, if I ask him to do chores or something like that, or, hey, can you help me with this? Or, you know what I really want to do? Can we just run out for such and such? That's usually when he's like, I'm taking the boots off. Are we good? Like, we're good, right? And it's like, okay, yeah, you don't need to take the trash out or the recycling. Boots are off. That's an indication. We'll still chit chat, but nothing too heavy after that point.
1: Got it.
0: That's so my hack is to watch for that.
1: That's it. Huh? 401-224-1285 is our number. Give us a call or send us a text. Tell us about your relationship hacks this morning.
0: Yes, that's what we're asking you. And there's some great ones online. We'll go through a few more as we go. But yeah, just something that makes it a little easier in your relationship that you've noticed. You know, sometimes people have certain compliments. You know, it's like, oh, always start with a compliment. You want to have 5 good interactions for every 1 negative is what
1: 5?
0: They say. Yeah, 5. Yes, 5.
1: I'm struggling to come up with 2.
0: 5 positive interactions. It could be a compliment. It could just be a smile. It could be a good morning. It could be, you know, whatever. It could be giving them something, or my husband will come home with a pack of gum for me. He'll throw me some gum.
1: Oh, that's
0: like, he knows because I got a gum problem.
1: Yeah.
0: So he'll come home with a stack of gum and I grab it and throw it in. He goes, oh, look at you squirreling away your gum. You got a problem. I'm like, oh my gosh. Me in orbit.
1: The test. Yeah. He's giving me the Wrigley's test there.
0: But yeah, think about that. 5 to 1. Yeah. Brain holds on to so many of the negative. So you've got to have more positive to interact, you know, to counteract that.
1: So give me an example. Like, what's a positive interaction that I can take home to my wife?
0: Just like that. It could be very small. Just a smile, a compliment, a hey, how are you? Like, a hand holding for a sec. Like, just a hug. That, you know, it doesn't have to be huge. You don't have to bring out a big party.
1: A hug if she'd get off the couch.
0: Hug her on the couch.
1: That's brilliant.
0: Just
1: wow,
0: get
1: what
0: up
1: an
0: in
1: idea.
0: There. Just get up in there. Give her a hug. She'll be like, what are you doing? Yeah, Courtney told
1: me
0: to.
1: I'm sleeping.
0: So 401-224-1285, relationship hacks, Cat Country Mornings.
2: It's Courtney and Brendan waking you up.
1: Hey there, it's Brendan, and listen up, Rhode Island. 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
8: Doing all right in most spots. Seeing some slowdowns, though, on 146 north on. This is up after 295 up by Sales Hill Road. Watch out. Not sure what's going on there, but it is a little slower than usual. 295 northbound and southbound. You're moving along nicely. Same with 146 coming into Providence. Just some light volume after Branch Avenue there. 95 on the southbound side. Also seeing some light volume starting at George Street, headed down towards 146. Moving about 50, 55 miles an hour. But 95 northbound up through Warwick and Cranston. You've got a nice ride there as well. No problems up by Thurber's Avenue. Getting on to 195. Traffic is moving along nicely. 195 eastbound. A little bit slow going over the Providence River Bridge, heading over towards the Washington. On 195 westbound, you're free and clear at the state lines, moving past the merge points and over the Washington Bridge right into Providence. Over on the south coast, we've got a crash on 24 southbound at Brayton Avenue in Fall River. You're backed up right now to 195 with some stop-and-go traffic there. Also, a little bit sluggish on 195 eastbound in that area. Some curiosity. 140 northbound is good up to Stephen Street in East Taunton. After that, it's about a 20-mile-an-hour ride through that construction zone. Also seeing pockets on 24 northbound, starting at Pedelford Street, heading up to 140. And then again, up after Belmont Street in Brockton, all through Brockton, right up into Avon, moving about 20, 25 miles an hour. 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
4: 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So we do have periods of rain and thunderstorms early today, and then some clearing this afternoon, but then we also expect some other isolated storms later, with a high of 80. 80, low 64 for tonight. And tomorrow, mix of sun and clouds with a high of 82. Right now, we have 70 in Jamestown, 64 in Foxborough, 65 in Providence, here at Southern New England's Country.

0: Ellen Morgan, can't love you anymore. It's 6:59. I love that song, but at first, when I first heard it, I was like, oh, that's weird.
1: You're like,
0: anymore. Like, just the way that they say it.
1: The dialect is just a yeah. little bit different.
0: But now it grew on me, uh-huh. and I really like it a lot.
1: Right.
0: Yeah.
1: It'd take you to karaoke. And, like, anymore.
0: And I can sing it. Anymore. Yes. People can go, woo. It is 7 o'clock
1: Don't
0: on the dot.
1: Don't they do that
0: now.
1: Already?
0: They do.
1: Yeah.
0: When I karaoke, ooh.
1: Sing with me.
0: Happy Thursday, everyone. We're talking about relationship hacks, your best or your craziest relationship hack. We saw this online, and some of these are really funny, the examples that they give.
1: Yeah.
0: One of them is, when my husband is telling me a dumb or super boring story, I pretend that I died and ask God for 5 more minutes with my family, and these are the 5 that I get. You know what? It actually puts into perspective. It makes you appreciate the small things.
1: Right.
0: Because sometimes you're like, oh, this again, you know? And we all are guilty of that. We're complaining about something or a work thing or a friend thing or whatever.
1: Yeah.
0: And sometimes if it's the same stuff, and, you know, in relationships, sometimes you're like, oh, I've heard this a million times, but you can reframe it.
1: At least I'm not the only one saying that. Thank you.
0: And you can reframe it for yourself and say, you know what? I would want this. Like, this is the stuff that you miss, mm-hmm. you know, if you weren't with them.
1: Exactly.
0: So it's like you can look at it from a different perspective.
1: I think about it like that from time to time.
0: Yeah. Mm-hmm. So yeah. I like that one. I like that hack.
1: That's pretty good.
0: Reframe the situation.
1: Right.
0: Yeah.
1: Although that's not really a mutual hack, or maybe it is. Maybe
0: she doesn't tell you.
1: I don't know what she's thinking now.
0: She's like,
1: wow.
0: Here goes Brendan again.
1: Yeah.
0: She's like, Do you recognize this face? Oh!
1: You know, between her and the way you just described her and what my kids have told me lately,
0: No.
1: I'm starting to feel like I have some problems to address.
0: No, you're fine. I'm just teasing you. No, I just think it's funny because we all do that at some point. If you're in a relationship, you know, we all have heard some of the same stories from each other. And we say, yeah, I've heard that before, honey. For the millionth time, you know.
1: Right.
0: Yeah. Don't we all do that?
1: I think we do.
0: Or is it just me?
1: No, I think it's all of us.
0: Yeah, because I can tell with my husband sometimes, like, yeah, you mentioned that before. Mm. And I'm like, I'm sure I did. Probably a lot of times.
1: Right.
0: So 401-224-1285. We're talking about your best or craziest relationship hack. We're going to go to the phones. Good morning. What's yours?
2: Well, we came to an agreement, and we watch two completely different kinds of television shows. So I have my TV. He has his TV. Two separate rooms. He watches what he likes. I watch what I like.
0: You got a TV separation.
1: And then you go to bed in your bed, and he goes to bed in his bed.
2: Yes, he does.
0: It's like,
2: two,
0: you know,
2: separate
0: what?
2: Rooms.
0: It's actually working out. I have friends who do that, too. It actually works out. They have, like, their date nights or whatever,
1: and wow. then,
0: but they actually have their own space.
2: We absolutely do. I have insomnia, so I'm up at 1:30 every night and watching TV, and he's like, no, that's not going to happen. So we're like Lucy and Ricky, but it's okay.
0: Lucy and Ricky. Yeah, sometimes that's what it takes to make things work for people. Everybody has their own individual way, you know, to make it work.
1: Mm.
2: Absolutely. I mean, I like to watch documentaries and medical shows.
0: Yep.
2: He likes to watch war shows, and I'm like, yeah, that's not working for me. And then God forbid I walk in when he's watching, you know, Band of Brothers for the 30th time.
0: I know, right? Exactly. We're not judging too much, right? My husband does that, too. I'm like, didn't you see this war movie? You know how it ends.
1: Yeah.
0: Like, you've seen it a thousand times.
2: Exactly. He won't say anything. He just looks at you like, can I ask what you're doing in my room?
0: Go to your room.
1: Right.
0: You know, the other room.
2: Go to your room right now. Yeah, enjoy. I love listening to you guys on my way to work.
0: Oh, thank you.
1: Thanks,
0: we appreciate
1: so much.
0: That. And who is this?
2: This is Pam from Bridgewater. Hey, we've been together for 48 years. And
0: there
2: it
0: you go. There,
2: yet,
0: there's so. The secret right there.
1: Wow.
2: Separate rooms, everyone.
0: Separate entertainment. Love it.
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3: 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Now, Cat Country traffic.
1: Doing all right in most spots. 295 northbound and southbound. You've got an easy ride. 146 coming into Providence. You're going to see brake lights around Branch Avenue. 95 on the southbound side. Also seeing some brake lights just before Branch Avenue over by Smithfield Avenue. From there down to 146, you're moving about 25 miles an hour. 95 northbound coming into Providence. You've got a little bit of company starting just before the Lawrence Street overpass over by Wellington Avenue, just after Jefferson Boulevard. From there up to Thurber's Avenue. It's about a 45-mile-an-hour ride. Both sides of the Washington Bridge jamming up now on 195 eastbound. Slow going over the Providence River Bridge and getting on to 195 on the westbound side. Still okay at the state line. It's just after that, just before you get to the merge points, you're going to see some brake lights there as well. Leaving the city on 95 northbound, still have some pockets up by 295 in North Attleboro. You're okay past the Mansfield rest area. It's up by the 495 interchange. The things slow down for you once again. 24 northbound from Fall River up to Padelford Street in Berkeley. That's good. And then from there, things do get sluggish up by Route 140. Things ease up for you after 495. But again, you're going to see some brake lights just before you get up to Harrison Boulevard in Avon. 140 northbound is good up to Stephen Street and then slow going through that construction zone. That's traffic. I'm Brendan Sharp.

0: Courtney and Brandon in the morning. They're just like you.
1: They didn't want to get up this early either.
0: But they're here and raring to go.
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0: Luke Combs here at Southern New England's Country. It's Courtney and Brendan in the morning. Thanks for hanging with us, and happy Thursday, everyone. It is 7:12, and we're talking about relationship hacks.
1: Yes, we are. You got a problem in your relationship. Maybe you have a way of working things out with your spouse or significant other in a way that makes it fun, a little bit lighthearted, makes you stop all the hate or anger or whatever you have building up inside of you, because you can both just laugh it off.
0: Right.
1: Mm-hmm. That's the hack right
0: there.
1: We
0: want to keep it light, you know?
1: Exactly. 401-224-1285 is our number. Give us a call or send us a text. Tell us about your top secret relationship hacks. 989 says, when we get into any type of argument, my boyfriend leaves the house and goes for a drive in his truck, and I go online and buy car parts. Argument over, I win. It really doesn't happen that often.
0: Car parts. All right. There you go. Sometimes a little shopping.
1: Whatever floats your boat or runs your car, I guess.
0: Right. Yeah. Exactly. Yeah, it's good to take a little break so you can kind of calm down and then talk about it later. But I like, you know, some of these hacks, too, talk about just poking fun, maybe having a little laugh about things. Mm-hmm. I like this one, too. You know how people are sometimes going back and forth about, hey, the honey-do list, you know, things that you should do. Well, someone had chimed in online, said, you know, start doing the thing that your husband has been saying he's going to do for months. Just start asking questions like, okay, where's this tool and where's that thing? And just start doing it. Even better yet, have a conversation about hiring someone to complete the task. Better than nagging, the task will get done by end of day. Because maybe they don't want to pay for it.
1: By
0: to get
1: end
0: done.
1: Of day. I was going to say, where can you find somebody that you can hire to show up by end of day and have it done?
0: Having the partner do it end of day.
1: Yeah.
0: Because they're just like, you know, or you just like, oh, I've done that before. Like, okay. Actually, no, I ended up doing the thing. That's right. Because
1: I said,
0: you know what? Those basement stairs are really, this is like the one thing, my one claim to fame. Oh, those basement stairs are a little slippery because he had redone the stairs.
1: Uh-huh.
0: I said, we need some treads on there. And he's like, all right, yeah, I'll get to it. And finally, I'm like, you know what? I think I can do this. So I went to Home Depot or somewhere and got the treads, and I got the little nails, and I banged it in. And yeah, they look okay.
1: Thank goodness it's the basement stairs.
0: But they're the basement stairs, at least. But yeah, and every time I go, didn't I do a great job? He's like, you did a fantastic job.
1: The treads are still there. You did it right.
0: I did. So 401-224-1285, you can join us. Give us a call. You can send us a text. We want to know, what is that relationship hack that you rely on to make things go a little smoother, maybe smooth out some before you get into an argument about something?
1: Right.
0: Or maybe you just do it to make things a little happier around the household.
1: Exactly.
0: You know, little hacks.
1: Yeah.
0: So, yeah, give us a call. We're going to go back to the phones. We have Karen in Fall River. Good morning.
2: My lovely hack with my ex was, you didn't communicate very well, thus he's my ex.
0: Right.
2: So anytime I wanted to talk, oh, I'm watching TV. Oh, so there was always some reason, something. And he liked to go out with his friends. He enjoyed going out with his, you know, the guys.
0: Yeah.
2: So I knew the hack was to put a steering wheel lock. It works every time.
0: You put a steering wheel lock on his car?
2: In the car, yep.
0: Oh,
2: steering wheel lock in the car. And that stopped him, obviously, in his tracks. And he'd come in the house. Okay, what do we need to talk about? What's wrong?
0: Oh, my God, Karen, that's hilarious.
1: Yeah.
2: The only way I could get his attention, I mean, you know, he just didn't want to talk even. It was never a good time. I said, well, you tell me, you know, apparently it's never a good time. You know, you're
0: it's never a good time. He's in, he's out.
2: You're trying to rest. That was never a good time to talk to him. So, you know, I put that on. I got his attention. That's for sure.
0: Oh, my gosh. That's funny. Then he'd come in the house. All right. And he already knew. What do you want to talk about? He wasn't like, what happened to my car?
2: He's looking like, oh, no. What do we need to talk about now? Okay, I'm listening. He's coming out. All right, I'm listening.
0: I'm listening now.
3: 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Let's hear what you have to say. Talk to Courtney and Brendan now. 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
4: I'm Vic Miller, and I'm running for Congress in Rhode Island's 2nd Congressional District.
5: I'm Cheryl. 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We grew up together, married while he served in the Marines, and shared nearly 14 years of our lives together. 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We tried hard to make it work, but eventually we grew apart. But here's what I want people to know. Our marriage ended, but our friendship never did. More than 30 years later, we're still friends, and whenever I've needed help, Vic has been there for me, no questions asked. That's why these attacks against him make me so sad. They don't reflect the Vic I knew then or the man I know today. I know Vic better than most people ever will. I believe in him, and I wholeheartedly support him for Congress.
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10: A-N-G-L-E. 95 southbound. We've got a disabled vehicle blocking the shoulder over at Smithfield Avenue. Use some caution getting by that. You'll actually have slowdowns before you get to that disabled vehicle. Just after Lonsdale Avenue, down to about 30 miles an hour as you make your way closer to 146 and the city center. 146 at Mineral Spring Avenue. You've got some brake lights there. The 610 inbound is looking good. 295 northbound and southbound. Not a bad ride. 95 northbound coming into Providence. You've got some minor delays. Moving about 45 miles an hour from Jefferson Boulevard up to Thurber's Avenue and 195. Leaving the city on 95 northbound, it's pretty good up through the S-curves into Pawtucket, with some bigger delays starting just after Route 1 and all through the Attleboro stretch right up into Mansfield this morning. It's about a 20-mile-an-hour ride the entire way there. 495, both directions are doing fine. We've got some pockets on Route 140 as well, starting after Bedelford Street in Berkeley, heading up towards 140, and then again up by Harrison Boulevard, 140 northbound. You're going to see brake lights even before you get to Stevens Street now. And on 195 eastbound, still have a crash. Well, it's 24 southbound at Brayton Avenue in Fall River, but the tie-ups are all on 195 eastbound just after the Braga Bridge as you make your way through Fall River. 195 the rest of the way eastbound out to Wareham, you're looking good. And everywhere else doing just fine. 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
11: And we've got periods of rain and thunderstorms this morning, and then some clearing, partly sunny skies this afternoon, but then we could also see an isolated storm or two later on with a high of 80, low 64 for tonight, and tomorrow, mix of sun and clouds with a high of 82. Looks like your weekend's going to be pretty decent, too, in the 70s. Right now, 70 in New Bedford, 71 in Newport, 67 in Providence, here at Southern New England's Country.

0: Country 98.1, Courtney and Brendan in the morning. I just saw this on People. Sad news, Gloria Steinem just passed away at the age of 92. That was on her official post on Instagram. Just announced that. And yeah, she passed away yesterday. And I was surprised to see this. 1972, she actually co-founded Ms., the America's first feminist magazine. And she served as editor for 15 years. She was an activist and a journalist. But yeah, rest in peace to Gloria. In lieu of flowers, they're saying that those who are wishing to honor her with a gift can make a donation to Gloria's foundation. Just wanted to throw that out there because I was surprised to see that this morning.
1: Crazy. Yeah. Every week another celebrity or somebody very
0: another
1: well
0: icon,
1: known.
0: Of course.
1: We're losing them all.
0: Yeah, very, very sad. It is 7:30 on your Thursday.
1: With Courtney and Brendan in the morning, and we're talking about your

0: relationship hack this morning. What is that thing that you do that either saves time or energy or your relationship, or everything about your significant other? Sometimes it will drive you nuts.
1: Yeah, or maybe it's some kind of thing that you get what you want.
0: Or maybe you drive them nuts.
1: Like Karen was saying, she puts a little stop there on the car situation.
0: The steering wheel.
1: If she wants to have a conversation, they go, okay, what do you want to talk about?
0: Right.
1: Oh, my goodness.
0: That's one way to do it. It seems a bit harsh.
1: That's one way to do it, yeah.
0: It does. We've got some great examples online from Reddit where we found the topic, and some of them include just playing out rock, paper, scissors over the small stuff. It saves time and energy, and then you get to move on. There's a code word reset button hack that another couple had where they say cheese stick, which started as a way to head off toddler tantrums caused by hungry little people. You know, your kid starts crying, they get cranky, they get hungry, you give them a cheese stick. It's evolved to be one of the best ways to help staff off arguments and reset. Offering someone a cheese stick means I love you and I want to take care of you despite you being upset with me, the world, someone else, whatever.
1: Right. Mm-hmm. It's a way to kind of put that pause on there.
0: Right.
1: Mm-hmm.
0: For me, a hot chocolate would work better than
1: a
0: cheese stick.
1: Yes, I like that. Yes, an actual food item.
0: Yeah, exactly. 401-224-1285 is our number if you want to call or text and chime in on this. 989 on the text line says, all my wife has to do to get me to do a project is pick up one of my tools and tell me she will do it herself.
1: Exactly. Sometimes that's the thing. Oh, okay. So could we pay for this to get done? Or, hey, how about I do it myself? Oh, no. Don't touch my tools.
0: Right. A different 989 on the text line chimed in earlier and says, when we get in any type of argument, my boyfriend leaves the house and goes for a drive in his truck, and I go online and buy car parts.
1: Oh.
0: So argument over, I win.
1: That's it. Oh, my gosh. I like this one, too. It's kind of cute. Flashing her husband anytime he has to take his weekly medication, it makes the medicine go down, I guess. Just a little woohoo, you know, that's it.
0: That's actually a really good one.
1: Yeah,
0: I don't know how to apply this to my real world life here. Maybe we could do that because I don't take like any sort of weekly medication or anything. Maybe like a multivitamin reminder.
1: Oh, okay.
0: Get, like,
1: a daily.
0: One a day.
1: One a day.
0: Which incidentally they tell you to take two of those.
1: Oh my gosh. You'd be like, come on.
0: That's right. It's supper time.
1: It keeps things interesting. Yeah, how about that? So 401-224-1285. Feel free to give us a call. We want to know your best or craziest relationship hack. That's what we're talking about this morning. Cat Country Mornings.
2: 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Send us a text or chime in on Facebook. It's Courtney and Brendan in the morning. Cat Country 98.1. Now, Cat Country traffic.
0: That's right. Give me some of that vitamin B. 95 southbound coming into the city. We've got slowdowns starting at 114 in Pawtucket. Slow going from there down to 146. On 146, you've got brake lights starting at Mineral Spring Avenue all the way down to Branch Avenue to Admiral Street. It's just a slow ride now. Lots of volume. 610 eastbound over by Hartford Avenue on 6 eastbound. 10 northbound actually has very minimal delays by Westminster Street heading up to 95. 95 northbound coming up through Warwick and Cranston. You're moving about 30 miles an hour there between Jefferson Boulevard and 195. Both sides of the Washington Bridge all jammed up now, starting at the Providence River Bridge on 195 eastbound and back to the state line on 195 westbound. Over on the south coast, we've got some residual delays from a crash on 24 over by Brayton Avenue. The crash has been cleared, though. We're okay on 195 east and westbound between Westport and Wareham. And we've got an okay ride on 140 northbound with just a tap of the brakes after Stephen Street through the construction zone getting onto 24. On 24 northbound, the biggest delays are up after Belmont Street and Brockton from there to Harrison Boulevard. Things do ease up after that, though, on your way up towards 90. That's traffic. I'm Brendan Sharp.

0: bringing you the latest news in the world of country music. It's the Nashville Update.
1: Dollywood has announced a series of updates to honor the legacy of its late namesake, the late great Dolly Parton. We miss her so much.
2: And yeah, we do.
1: It's been a week. Plans for new resorts, park enhancements, and tributes to her music and faith. Yesterday, Dollywood Company President Eugene Naughton revealed that the park will undergo a transformation, with many of the plans approved by Dolly herself before her passing.
2: Wow.
1: He says she really lit up when we talked about the future, so we've planned all the way through 2036. She laid emphasis on, you know, for us as a leadership team, so we plan 10 years ahead of things. He says, I'm confident we're not only going to be the same, but if she were looking right down here with me with a lightning bolt, she'd be kicked in my rear if I didn't say we're going to get better every day.
2: Right.
1: The updates include 3 new resorts, enhanced walkways in the park, a new character, and a revitalized area celebrating Dolly's music and faith. A replica of her childhood church will feature stained glass windows and a waterfall centerpiece. He said she loved these mountains, she loved her faith, so that'll come alive in the church. Visitors to Dollywood have been leaving flowers, cards, and mementos at the park's entrance to honor Dolly. Visitors say they hope that their children learn from Dolly as well. Another visitor said, oh, she's an icon. Nobody else will ever take her place. So the changes include a new character called the Dream Maker, which, based on Dolly's Imagination Library. They'll also be making updates to Dolly's Museum. They'll also have some kiosks where guests can leave their memories of Dolly
2: well.
1: Sort of a living, moving tribute.
2: Yeah. Oh, that's awesome.
1: Yeah.
2: So many tributes around the country. And I know in New York, too, they're going to celebrate on 925.
1: The 925.
2: Yeah, I love that, and it's going to be Dolly Day. So this is fantastic.
1: It should be Dolly Day everywhere.
2: I know it should be all the time.
1: Right?
2: Yeah, we would love that. And this is pretty cool. Guitar enthusiasts, a little picking and a grinning. Guitar manufacturer Fender has released a new documentary, the Fender Telecaster, the one that started it all, shining a spotlight on their most iconic instruments. And of course, some of country music's best pickers are among the players who are on these telestories, and you can watch them on YouTube.
1: Mm-hmm.
2: But John Osborne, Brad Pitt, Paisley, Ricky Skaggs, Zach Topp, Keith Urban, Sheryl Crow, Keith Richards, Jimmy Page. There's a lot of folks on there. This is awesome. Jack White and many more. But the documentary is a lot of it spent in the Fender factory where designs are building and the technical logistics are discussed. But some of the artists have a story to tell about their Fender experience. So I think that's pretty interesting.
1: Oh, for sure.
2: You can catch that. It's the 75th anniversary to celebrate Telecaster's 75th anniversary, and it's available on YouTube. So yeah, a little picking and a grinning over there.
1: We love this.
2: That's fantastic.
1: Yeah.
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8: 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I'm Kevin Holst, president of DLP PAC, and I approved its content. 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
1: Slowdowns in and around Providence. 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The biggest delays are between Route 37 and just after Route 10 up by Elmwood Avenue. After that, you're moving about 35 miles an hour between Thurber's Avenue and 195, leaving the city on 95 northbound. It's a pretty good ride up through the S-curves into Pawtucket. You've got delays, though, starting about a mile before 295 in the Attleboro stretch, and then from there, right up into Mansfield and beyond. It's just a slow go right now. Elsewhere, we're doing all right on 195 east and westbound, all along the south coast. It's a good ride at the moment. Not seeing any major slowdowns on 140 just after Stephen Street in East Taunton as you make your way up to 24. On 24, your biggest delays are up by Harrison Boulevard. Elsewhere, 495 northbound and southbound, we're looking good. 95 southbound coming into Providence. You've got delays starting just after Route 114 in Pawtucket as you make your way closer to the city center. The slower you go, headed down towards 146. Things finally break free after the 146 merge, but on 146, you've got pockets which start up even before Mineral Spring Avenue. 295, good in both directions right now. No problems on Route 4 headed down to South County. Newport and Jamestown bridges are wide open, too. 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
2: 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So we do have periods of rain and thunderstorms early on today, and then some clearing. Partly sunny skies this afternoon, but then we're expecting a few other isolated storms possible. The high of 80, low 64 for tonight, and tomorrow, mix of sun and clouds with a high of 82. Right now, we have 67 in Johnston, 68 in Seekonk, 68 in Providence, here at Southern New England's Country.

0: Country 98.1. Courtney and Brendan in the morning. We've got passes to see Orville Peck. We're going to do that in just a couple minutes. He's coming to MGM Music Hall at Fenway on November 21st. Tickets, Ticketmaster.com, or free. That's always the best way.
1: It is. It's free. It's for me.
0: Exactly. It is 7:58. We're talking relationship hacks. What's your best or craziest hack when you just want to smooth things out in a relationship or maybe get what you want? Sometimes that's the thing. Or just make somebody happy.
1: Right.
0: There was one online that said, you know, if my wife says to me, guess how much I bought for this, you just take what you think it is and you add 50%. So then, you know, she'll be like, oh no, I actually got a great deal on it.
1: Oh, just
0: know?
1: So much. I guess how much I paid for this.
0: Yeah. So yeah, interesting. You know, there's different things that you do just to make the other person feel good too.
1: Right.
0: And to stay out of an argument.
1: Oh, for sure. You got to know when to hold them and know when to fold them.
0: Exactly.
1: Know when to walk away and when to run.
0: And somebody else said, you know what? 90% of the time, just let things go. You know,
1: that's
0: it's probably
1: way.
0: Not that important.
1: That's
0: and
1: absolutely
0: this,
1: the way.
0: This one too. I've heard this before. People saying they create a ghost who lives in their house who you can blame things on instead of each other. And they said, yeah, this allows us to address minor annoyances without nagging. Ours is named Jermaine. You can say, oh, Jermaine left the dishes, I see, in the sink overnight again.
1: Oh,
0: you know,
1: that couple must not have kids because you blame the kids.
0: Is that what you,
1: no need for Jermaine when you have two boys in the house.
0: Blame it. Yes. Blame it on the children.
1: Right.
0: Yes, exactly.
1: Well, it's funny. One of my kids' chores is to empty the dishwasher, you know, when it's clean. Take the clean dishes out, put them away.
0: Mm-hmm.
1: All the dirty dishes that are on the counter and in the sink because they didn't fit in the dishwasher.
0: Yep.
1: You think they'd put those in the dishwasher when they're done emptying the dishwasher? No, they don't.
0: Oh,
1: they
0: no.
1: stay right there.
0: They just leave the...
1: Right.
0: Yeah. Just like when I used to say, take the trash out, and they take the trash out but not put a bag in. And I'm like,
1: another
0: I go,
1: one.
0: That's not a complete thing. Taking out the trash
1: exactly.
0: is the complete...
1: No,
0: is to put
1: out,
0: the new
1: said,
0: one in.
1: Out the
2: you just said take out the trash.
1: Yeah, you didn't
0: always,
1: say put a bag in.
0: They're always looking for the loophole.
1: Uh-huh.
0: It's like, okay, I did say take out the trash. You're right.
1: Some of the relationship hacks may apply to kids more than
0: exactly. Well, I guess we'll take those too.
1: Yeah, sanity for everyone, right?
0: Oh, man.
1: Whoever's doing the task is doing it perfect. That's one of the hacks there, and I agree with that.
0: Yeah.
1: If somebody else is taking care of the work, good enough, which is why I still love my kids, even though they leave the dirty dishes.
0: Right. It's like, all right, good enough, good enough. Sometimes just let it lie.
1: Exactly.
0: Mm-hmm. You've got to pick your battles.
1: Right.
0: That's the other one.
1: 401-224-1285 is our number. If you want to chime in on this, you can give us a call or send us a text.
0: Yeah.
1: Heard from a couple of people on the text line earlier on, and I mentioned this one from 0989 earlier. It says, when we get in any type of argument, my boyfriend leaves the house and goes for a drive in his truck. I go online and buy car parts.
0: There you go.
1: Car parts could be interchangeable with literally anything, right?
0: That is true.
1: Yeah, they leave the house. I'm going shopping.
0: All right, that's it. Got to buy a few things.
1: Comfort of the couch.
0: Yeah, feel better already.
1: Exactly.
0: We're going to go back to the phones, 401-224-1285, and you can feel free to chime in as well, your craziest or best relationship hack. We've got a call coming in right now. Good morning. What's yours?
3: Staying single.
0: Oh, there you go. That's how you stay out of all of the muck and mire, right?
3: Yeah, I've been through relationships. I've been single 18 years, so, you know, this is a little trouble calling back.
0: You're staying out of trouble. Okay. Now, do you do any dating at all?
3: I have off and on, but, you know, I've used the dating sites and...
0: Oh, that's a whole nother thing, huh? Those dating sites?
3: Yeah.
0: Oh, boy.
3: Yeah.
0: Oh, that'll scare you.
1: They're not for everybody.
0: Oh, boy. So, yeah, so you're like, you know what? The single life is good for me.
3: Yeah, it's a reverse bachelorhood.
0: You know, as long as you're doing things and you're enjoying your life and having some fun and, yeah, whatever works for you.
3: Yeah, that's it.
0: That's a good thing, yeah. So, but if somebody came along and kind of swept you off your feet, you know, that could happen. Are you open to it?
3: Yeah, but that's near to impossible at this point. You know, I'm a half a century year old and it's kind of set in my ways that to be someone pretty special.
0: Okay.
1: Okay.
0: You never know, though.
1: Right.
0: These things do happen. So.
1: Half a century, not bad.
0: Yeah, we're all kind of a half a century, aren't we?
1: Yeah.
3: I'm a proud Gen Xer.
0: Yes,
3: so.
0: Us too. Woohoo! Uh-huh. We appreciate you chiming in today. Who is this?
3: This is Tim.
0: And
3: I called yesterday about the trucks.
0: Oh, good to talk to you, Tim. You're the one with the big truck, right?
3: Yeah.
1: Oh, if that isn't a chick magnet, I don't know what is.
0: Yeah, exactly.
3: Yeah.
0: You better watch it with that truck.
1: Right.
0: I know you don't want a relationship, but you might get one.
1: Maybe he's got those back-off mud flaps on the back.
0: Right, exactly.
3: Right. Yeah.
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2: 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Now, Cat Country traffic.
1: Heavier volume making for some big backups now. 195 westbound trying to get to the Washington Bridge. Your delays start even before you get to the state line, back to well into Seekonk now. 195 eastbound getting over the Providence River Bridge. Also slow going there, approaching the Washington. 95 on the southbound side. Your delays start back at 114 in Pawtucket. All the way down to 146, just a slow roll. Brake lights at Mineral Spring Avenue if you're on 146 southbound. And some minor pockets even before that. 6 eastbound after Killingley Street, you've got a slow ride there. Getting onto Route 10 northbound, which isn't as bad. Seeing some light volume on 295 southbound, headed down towards the Plainfield Pike. And on 95 northbound, coming into the city from Warwick and up through Cranston, your delays start just after the Airport Connector Road. It's heaviest between Route 37 and Thurber's Avenue, where you're down to about 25 miles an hour. Over on the south coast, 195 is doing pretty well. A 140 northbound is tying up just after Stephen Street, getting through the construction zone. And then on 24 northbound, it's bigger delays in Brockton after Route 27. Heading up towards Harrison Boulevard and Route 139, you're down to about 20 miles an hour. That's traffic. I'm Brendan Sharp.

0: Now, here's what's trending on the Cat Country Morning Show.
1: And good morning, everyone. So it was really sad to see this morning about Gloria Steinem passing away at the age of 92. I guess she passed away yesterday, and it was posted on her official Instagram this morning. In 1972, of course, she co-founded Ms. Magazine, America's first feminist magazine, and she served as editor for 15 years. She was also an activist and a journalist. And in lieu of flowers, they're saying that Gloria has asked those wishing to honor her with a gift to make a donation to Gloria's foundation. So, but yeah, really sad. We've been losing so many icons
2: recently.
1: No
2: kidding.
1: Yeah.
2: Makes you wonder who's next, although I don't want to know.
1: I know.
2: We just get sad all over again.
1: Exactly.
2: Right. This will be truly inconceivable. A Night in New Bedford coming up in January at the Zeitarian Theater. January 29th, Carrie Elwes comes to New Bedford for what's being billed as an inconceivable evening with the screening of beloved 1987 film Princess Bride, followed by a post-show discussion with the star himself. The movie turns 40 years old in 2027. He will celebrate the milestone by sharing his personal accounts of playing the iconic role of Wesley and other behind-the-scenes stories as well.
1: I love that movie. Do you love it?
2: I've never seen it.
1: You haven't seen it?
2: I put it on and I fell asleep.
1: Oh, God, I can't.
2: What? We got the comfy reclining chairs with the big screen in the basement of my house with the surround sound. And on a cold winter's night, you go down there, you flip the heat on, you put something on, and then...
1: right on.
2: Yeah.
1: There he is.
2: Uh-huh.
1: Yeah. Oh, Bren, it's such a cute movie.
2: I'm sure. I remember Fred Savage speaking at the beginning of it, and that's it.
1: That's all you remember.
2: Then I woke up to some acoustic guitar song at the end.
1: Oh,
2: this was cool.
1: Like, oh, thank you for that great nap.
2: Yeah,
1: exactly. Well, then you need to get over to the Zeitarian and go watch that.
2: You think so?
1: And stay awake this time.
2: Really? Is it that good?
1: It's awesome. Okay. I mean, it is. It's a classic.
2: It stars a whole bunch of people I've never heard of, though. Robin Wright, Mandy Patinkin,
1: you know Robin
2: Andre
1: Wright?
2: The Giant, Billy Crystal, Carol... Yeah, I know. I'm
1: yes,
2: kidding.
1: I was going to say, you've heard of all of them. Yes, Andre
2: Absolutely.
1: The Giant is awesome.
2: Directed
1: it?
2: By the late Rob Reiner. Okay,
1: yes.
2: I'll go.
1: Yes.
2: You sold me with that
1: You got to see it. You got to see it. And also, we talked about this morning. Panic at the U.S. Open. The tennis mecca has moved its luxury suites as a part of a massive renovation. But now the problem is, there's no bathroom in the suites.
2: Right.
1: So now, oh my gosh, frantic employees of luxury brands entertaining their most prized business partners and all of those VIPs.
2: Yeah, what are you doing? You have to VIP.
1: Exactly. They're in a frenzy trying to figure out how to handle the VIP bathroom needs because what are you going to do? Now, oh, God forbid, they might have to stand in line with the rest of us.
2: Right. Oh, the rest of us. Excuse me.
1: So now they're saying, oh boy, they floated some ideas about perhaps, you know, having, because you know how the ladies' line is at least. I don't know how the men's line would be there, but the ladies' line's going to be long.
2: Oh, it usually is twice, three times
1: everything,
2: as long.
1: Yeah, exactly. So they may have interns stand in line at the ladies'.
2: That's just going to make the line longer.
1: Exactly.
2: Oh, like, you mean in place of the people.
1: And it's like as soon as that intern gets up to the front, the line holder, then it's like, okay, I'm going to run to the bathroom and switch out.
2: Why don't they do this the Disney way and sell fast passes?
1: Oh, Bren!
2: Yeah.
1: That's a good idea.
2: Right, a little reservation system.
1: Yes.
2: You know, I got to go at 2:30.
1: Bathroom. It's like, okay, yeah, you got to calculate. I just had that drink.
2: And right.
1: Yeah.
2: That's how they should do it.
1: You know? Mm-hmm. Oh, my gosh. But, yeah, they said, what are we going to do when you have a celebrity in their suite and the VIP has to go to the bathroom? They don't have time to wait.
2: They could
1: know?
2: Also give out pagers like they do in restaurants, but the problem
1: like
2: is nobody
1: that.
2: Washes their hands.
1: Oh, that's the whole problem. But, yeah, they're calling it bittersweet. It's a problem. The relocation is part of the stadium's $800 million renovation, which will see it add 2,000 new courtside seats and a number of ultra-luxe underground lounges.
2: I call it a problem with a capital P.
1: Exactly.
0: It's Courtney and Brendan waking you up.
1: Hey, it's Courtney Kelly.
2: And Brendan Sharp from the Cat Country Morning Show.
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1: We'll add it to our community calendar, and who knows, you might get a special shout-out on air, or we might even show up.
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2: Got a crash reported on 495 southbound, right at 95 in Mansfield. Something to watch out for, and delays on 95 northbound, starting just after Toner Boulevard, making your way up towards 495. 95 southbound coming into Providence. Delays starting about a mile after the state line, coming down past Route 114 in Pawtucket. And then from there down to 146, it's about a 20 mile an hour ride. Also, heavy volume on 146. At Mineral Spring Avenue. The 610 is not bad. A 6 eastbound. You've got some brake light action after Hartford Avenue, but 10 northbound. Just a slow roll from Westminster Street up to 95. 95 northbound coming into Providence. Your delays start after Route 37. It's heaviest from there up to Thurber's Avenue, moving about 20, 25 miles an hour, and then rolling along up to 195. 195 east and westbound, both sides of the Washington Bridge, all jammed up. Heavier on the westbound side now, where your delays start about a mile before you get to the state line. So you may need some extra time. there. Between Wareham and Westport, you've got a good ride on 195 east and westbound. 140 north on stalling out through that construction zone after Stephen Street and East Taunton getting onto 24. You've got some pockets on 24 northbound this morning. First at Fidelford Street, then again up by Route 106 in West Bridgewater. And then it gets heavier through Brockton and into Avon, Randolph, and Stoughton all the way up to 93. 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
0: 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So we do have periods of rain and thunderstorms early today, and then some clearing, some partly sunny skies we're expecting this afternoon, but then we could also see an isolated storm or two. High of 80 later on today. Low 64 for tonight, and tomorrow sun and clouds with a high of 82. Right now we have 69 in Dartmouth. We have 71 in Little Compton, 68 in Providence here at Southern New England's country.

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0: John Morgan here at Southern New England's Country. It's Courtney and Brendan in the morning. Happy Thursday, everyone. It is 8:28, and some people probably getting ready for a long weekend. Maybe they're flying off, too.
1: That could be.
0: Labor Day weekend. I can't believe it. It's almost here.
1: You can't believe it.
0: I can't believe
1: it. You
0: can't
1: believe it.
0: I just can't believe it.
1: Wow,
0: Didn't we just start the summer?
1: We did.
0: So fast. But yeah, this I also couldn't believe. When people board an airplane, I guess a lot of people are doing this and they post it up on social media. It's kind of a trending thing. Tapping the plane. It's kind of like a, okay, we're good, like a little good luck thing, I guess, tapping the plane.
1: Good plane.
0: Yeah, good plane. Nice. Please, plane. Stay up in the airplane.
1: Yeah.
0: Do you touch the outside of the aircraft that you're walking on? A lot of flyers do. It's a pre-flight ritual. And the Washington Post says that the habit is especially common among people who are nervous flyers, and they see it as a way to calm their anxiety and feel more connected to the aircraft before taking off. Like, okay, hi, plane. I'm Courtney. Nice to meet you.
1: Are we sure that it's just tapping the plane? Maybe they're holding on for dear life.
0: Oh, maybe. Yeah. They just get on and they give it a hug or something?
1: You know, you get on that jetway, and there's always that little, you can see the light in between where the jetway meets the plane.
0: Oh,
1: you know, so maybe,
0: okay.
1: Maybe they're just holding on.
0: They're just holding on to it? Uh-huh. I don't know. But yeah, they say, a lot of people think it's like a good luck charm to just, you know, and they might say a little something or maybe a little prayer or just say something, you know, to calm their anxiety.
1: Uh-huh.
0: So pretty interesting, but thousands of people have shared videos of themselves touching the plane and discovering they're far from alone. Everybody out there is doing it, and it gives you a sense of comfort and control in a situation where you might feel like you don't have a lot of control. So
1: I feel so left behind because I just went on
0: it.
1: A trip and didn't think to touch the plane or tap the plane or anything.
0: I've never thought to do that
1: before. I just wanted to get on the plane.
0: Yeah.
1: And
0: I'm just wondering if other people do this, or also if there's anything they do, if they're a little superstitious and they do something as like a ritual before they go on vacation, maybe.
1: Okay.
0: You know, some people might do that, and or maybe there's just something. Yeah, because we've done topics on superstitions before. I just wonder about specifically with traveling too, if they have one.
1: Right. Maybe they do. I don't know. I mean, for me, I go to the airport, I wait for the plane, maybe grab a drink at the lounge if there's time, and that's it. That's my ritual. You know, by the time where I'm standing in that line waiting to get on the plane, it's no time
0: right.
1: for
0: you're,
1: tap, tap, tap.
0: You're tapping the bar. Being like, hey, can I have another drink?
1: No, just one. Just one. All I need is one.
0: Just one.
1: Right.
0: Excuse me. Mm-hmm. Yeah, that helps you to calm your nerves a little bit. Do you get nervous flying?
1: No, not at all.
0: Oh, you don't?
1: No.
0: Yeah.
1: Take advantage of the perks.
0: Okay. Yeah, I have been nervous in the past. Not as nervous now. I have my little earplanes. I screw those into my ears.
1: Earplanes?
0: To help.
1: That's
0: what they're called?
1: Earplanes.
0: Yes.
1: Nice.
0: To help you keep your equilibrium and, like, you know, the pressure.
1: Okay.
0: Because I did fly one time to California, and I woke up crying. I was in so much pain. My ears, it felt like they were going to blow,
1: there was so
0: much pressure.
1: Mm-hmm.
0: So I said, what can I do about this? And you can actually screw them in, and it helps with the pressure. Yeah.
1: Nice.
0: Mm-hmm. So I just need, there's certain things I need. I got my gum.

0: I don't know. There was some kind of thing that he would take that was calming. It was some kind of like all natural supplement or something.
1: Okay.
0: So yeah, we were a bundle of fun trying to get on that plane. Where are my airplanes?
1: That's
0: I'm like,
1: right.
0: Do you want me to buy you some, hon? He's like, no, I'm all right. And he's got his stuff. And yeah, it's funny. We get a little nervous.
1: Wow.
0: Yeah.
1: No tap on the plane for me though. I didn't even get to take advantage of the in-flight entertainment on my last flight.
0: Oh.
1: Because they're still using the wired earbuds.
0: Yeah.
1: Like, and I have my AirPods.
0: Oh,
1: which
0: yeah.
1: are wireless, which I can use with my phone. But my wife packs everything. Just,
0: yeah.
1: just like, of course, she had wired.
0: She had wired ones.
1: Yeah, that she brought with her.
0: They didn't pass them out either?
1: They don't pass them out. They charge you for them now. They're $8.
0: Oh, my gosh.
1: Yes.
0: My last flight, just a few months ago, they pass out these little ones that we could use.
1: Really?
0: And they didn't charge.
1: Guess I'm flying the wrong airline.
0: I was like, oh, maybe they're going up now. Yeah,
1: right.
0: I don't know. So 401-224-1285. Interesting. When you board a plane, do you always make sure to touch the outside of the aircraft as you're walking on? Some people do. So we're talking about those superstitions that you might have maybe in travel mode or in general, these superstitions that we do just because it's like makes us feel better to know. Certain things we have to travel with, too, that
1: exactly.
0: make us feel comfortable as well.
1: Yeah.
0: Give us a call, 401-224-1285.
2: It's Courtney and Brendan on Cat Country. Now, Cat Country traffic.
1: Still heavy volume coming into Providence on 95 northbound, starting just after Route 37 up to Thurber's Avenue. That's where it's heaviest. Both sides of the Washington Bridge still stacked up. Providence River Bridge, you're moving slowly on 195 eastbound. Still backed up into Seekonk on 195 westbound, trying to get over the Washington Bridge. 95 on the southbound side, your delays start back by Route 114 down by George Street. From there down to 146, it's heavy and slow, about 15, maybe 20 miles an hour. 146 has brake light action after Mineral Spring Avenue. 610 inbound also getting heavier now, starting back by Huntington Avenue on 10 northbound. On Route 6 eastbound, your delays start after Hartford Avenue. We've got some pockets on 295 southbound near the Plainfield Pike. Route 37's all right. Route 4 is looking good. Newport and Jamestown bridges are doing fine as well. Over on the south coast, things are actually easing up a bit on 140 northbound through that construction zone. Still have bigger delays, though, up into Brockton after Belmont Street down to about 30 miles an hour. You go even slower the closer you get up towards Harrison Boulevard, but things do ease up before you get up to 93. 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

0: Country 98.1. Mornings with Courtney and Brendan. Thanks so much for hanging with us, and happy Thursday. It is 8:40, coming up on 8:40. And we're asking about that silly little thing that you can't stop doing, you know, a little superstition maybe you have before traveling. And I guess there was an article on this in the Washington Post about the habit that is really trending. People have a ton of videos up there of themselves touching the plane before they get on it. And I guess it's supposed to give you some comfort, like, okay, plane, let's do this.
1: We're at a point where things like this start going viral.
0: Yes.
1: Like, we've run out of other things to go viral. No, it's like, oh, look, I'm touching the plane. I'm going to take video of that and post it somewhere.
0: And everybody's like, oh, I do that too.
1: Oh, I can do that too.
0: You know, but sometimes it makes you feel less alone. Sometimes because you have this urge to do it, you know, maybe it's something you think is going to be comforting.
1: Feel less alone? You're crammed in with other people on a plane.
0: I mean, less alone in your superstition, and you're not in the plane. I mean, like, less alone
1: in the opposite
0: of
1: alone when you're on a plane.
0: Anxiousness about it, you know.
1: Uh-huh.
0: And some people might just do it as like a fun thing, like, hey, you know, kind of like, you know, when you walk with people. When you were a kid, did you ever like try to hit and touch the top of the door,
1: like bottoms of signs and stuff? Yeah,
0: uh-huh. Yeah. And kids would do that and stuff, and that would just be for fun. So that's how I first pictured it. Like,
1: okay.
0: Oh, you're
1: like
0: hitting the plane. Like,
1: what up, plane?
0: Yeah. Like, hey, it's going to be a great journey. Woohoo! Tap the plane, you know, something like that. But I think people are more doing it for a little comfort, you know, and for grounding because they're feeling a little anxious about flying.
1: They just want to make sure the plane's not flimsy, maybe,
0: right.
1: by touching it,
0: exactly.
1: Maybe give it a little pressure.
0: It's solid, right,
1: yeah.
0: Plane?
1: Uh-huh.
0: Okay. So we're asking if there's a silly little thing that you do before a journey just to give yourself some good luck, or maybe just a superstition in general.
1: Mm.
0: I don't step on cracks. We talked about this before.
1: Any of them?
0: I try not to step
1: Zero
0: on cracks.
1: Cracks.
0: Yeah.
1: Okay.
0: I mean, when I really notice, you know, I'll just be like, ooh, you know, I just don't, you know?
1: Well, your mom's back appreciates you for that.
0: Exactly.
1: Yeah, nice job.
0: When you're a kid, there's just some silly stuff that you have as a kid, and then you realize, you're like, oh, I still do that. Some people still with the salt over their shoulder and stuff like that.
1: Yeah. Mm-hmm.
0: Yeah. I thought about that last night when I was, I can't say cooking. I was heating things up, putting a little salt and pepper on some things. I said, you know what will be good? A little more salt and pepper.
1: Right.
0: And throw a little salt over you. I don't know what that's for. Good luck.
1: I'm not sure either. But I think my dad does that sometimes.
0: Yeah. Sometimes you just do a little thing. Do you do anything before you travel? Because you travel a good amount.
1: Nothing at all.
0: No.
1: No, nothing like superstitious like that. I'm more concerned that my baggage isn't overweight. Like, I'm too busy with that to even think about superstition.
0: That's true. I haven't weighed a bag. I think because I've probably done a lot of just carry-ons lately, because usually short trips and stuff. But yeah, with the bigger ones, and that always gets you. You get there and they're like, oh, by the way, you know, that
1: didn't happen to me,
0: before.
1: But when I was flying back from L.A. And checking my bag there at the airport, I knew mine was well under the 50-pound limit. That was no problem for me. In fact, I have the little luggage scale thing anyway that I bring
0: with
1: me.
0: Oh, you do?
1: Yeah,
0: okay.
1: Just to be safe, because you hate finding out right when you get there the things you're heavy. But the girl who was next to me at the check-in station next to mine, she put hers up on the scale, and the guy behind the counter was like, you do know this is overweight, right? And her bag was like 87 pounds.
0: Wow.
1: Yeah, and it was the same size bag as mine, so I don't know what she had in there. Maybe an anvil, maybe something else.
0: What the heck was in there?
1: I don't know, but I was listening to their conversation. He's like, you know what the overweight charge is for a bag, right? She's like, no, how much? It's like $125.
0: What?
1: And that's on top of the 50 that you pay to check the bag anyway.
0: Oh, my goodness.
1: Right?
0: That's a little tricky.
1: I don't know where it went from there, because I had a plane to catch.
0: You're like, I got to go.
1: Yeah, but this is fascinating.
0: Exactly. Mm-hmm. Yeah, sometimes people just don't realize it. Then they learn that lesson. The next time, they're definitely weighing it beforehand.
1: So I'm busy weighing my bag, making sure I have 3 times the amount of clothes that I need for the actual trip.
0: Right. Maybe that's what you do, is you want to overpack.
1: I don't want to. Every time, I try and pack less and less, but I'm so bad at putting together outfits in advance that it just makes more sense to throw like 3 variations of everything into the bag.
0: Well, you said too, it's hard for you, because I know in the morning at nighttime I always have what I'm going to wear the next day. Mm-hmm. I always put that out. But you said for you, you don't know what you want to wear the next day.
1: Right.
0: So that's going to be hard for you to pack for a trip, because it's like, I don't know what I want to wear next week.
1: Yeah, like what I'm wearing today, absolutely a last minute decision. Mm. I can probably tell.
0: Looks great. Looks great.
1: Thank
0: yes.
1: you. Yeah.
0: So 401-224-1285, silly little things that you can't stop doing as a superstition, maybe before you're traveling. Or maybe it's that thing that you need to have that gives you comfort when you travel. We're going to go back to the phones. Oh, we have Kim and Hanson, and she's back to school on that school bus with the kiddos. Good morning.
2: I just don't fly.
0: Oh, okay.
1: Wow, okay.
0: That's how you stay out of the whole thing.
2: No, I'm not a fan. I've been on the plane a few times, and I'm not a kid.
0: Okay.
2: But no, I'm good. I don't fly.
0: Really? So you're not going to go anywhere too far, huh?
2: Nope.
0: No desire. You're a road tripper. Now, if you were to fly, is there something that you would need to calm you to feel like you could handle it, not be anxious?
1: Anesthesia, maybe.
2: Yeah, probably.
0: Oh, no.
3: 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It's Courtney and Brendan in the morning.
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0: Rhode Island, I'm Aaron Gukian, the endorsed Republican candidate for governor. 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I'm Aaron Gukian. 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A giant voice for common sense.
1: Paid for by friends of Aaron Gukian.
2: Now, Cat Country traffic.
3: Doing all right in some spots, but still seeing delays, like on 24 northbound up by Harrison Boulevard. Your delays actually start just after Route 27 in Brockton. 495 looking good both northbound and southbound. 24 in the area of Route 140 is back to normal. 140 northbound, though, you still have brake lights after Stephen Street and East Taunton getting through that construction zone. 195 eastbound, you move out to Wareham at the speed limit. On the westbound side, though, your delays are starting just before the state line as you make your way over the Washington Bridge and into Providence. 95 northbound, you'll see slowdowns at Jefferson Boulevard from there up to Thurber's Avenue, moving about 30 to 35 miles an hour tops. Same thing from there up to 195. Leaving Providence on 95 northbound, though, you're good up to 295 in North Attleboro with just some light volume after that. About 45 miles an hour between Toner Boulevard and 495. 95 southbound as you're going slowly, starting at George Street from there down to 146. It's about a 20-25 mile an hour ride. And on 146 southbound, your delays start at Branch Avenue. No problems on the 610 inbound. Stop and go on just after Route 6, just after Killingley Street on Route 6, heading over to Route 10. And then on 295 southbound, you've got some pockets near the Plainfield Pike. That's traffic. Drive safe. I'm Brendan Sharp.
4: And we've had periods of rain this morning, thunderstorms, and some clearing is going to happen this afternoon with partly sunny skies, but we may have an isolated storm or two. High of 80, low 64 for tonight, and tomorrow mix of sun and clouds with a high of 82. Right now we have 66 in Attleboro, 71 in Portsmouth, 69 in Providence here at Southern New England's Country as we start up your commercial-free workday kickoff.

0: Bailey Zimmerman here at Southern New England's Country. It's Courtney and Brendan in the morning, 9:05 on your Thursday. And, you know, I have to say, and we've said this before, Taylor and Travis did a great job of keeping all the details to themselves for the wedding. 1,000 people there, and we haven't seen one picture. It's unbelievable.
1: Right.
0: That's so crazy. Although, you know, she did, they had it all filmed. So people are hoping for like a Netflix special. So we'll see.
1: Or Disney Plus.
0: That would be great, too. But yes, they had ultra-tight security, so we don't have a lot of details. But Page Six did come out with this morning. There was a source that's been talking about this that, you know, they were saying, hey, here's some details for you. Mm-hmm. She came down the aisle on the arena's sixth floor, of course, at Madison Square Garden, and that's normally where there's a concession stand. And I guess the area was pretty small, and she changed into a shorter party dress for the reception. So there was that, which a lot of people do.
1: Yeah.
0: You see them all the time
1: because
0: you do a lot of weddings. And so, but yeah, I thought this was pretty cool. They were talking about the drinks. They had a specialty cocktail, the gym teacher. They had another one, the English teacher. And then they had the TNT with their signature, with its own signature ice cube. So that's pretty cute.
1: Signature ice cubes.
0: Yeah, interesting. So, but they said it's hard to describe. It was the castle and it was like a fairy tale wedding.
1: Uh-huh.
0: And it was so beautiful. They felt like they were on a movie set is what this source said. So it's like no description can do it justice. You have to see it.
1: Right.
0: They had carnival games and stuff like that. So I can only imagine what this looked like.
1: Uh-huh.
0: But we've got to see it. I just really want to see, you know, like roll the film, you know.
1: I want to hear some of these parts because during the reception, Taylor apparently took to the stage and called some of her famous friends up
0: nice.
1: For some karaoke.
0: I told you they might do a little singing.
1: Yeah. Ed Sheeran declined that invitation, but Stevie Nicks, Avril Lavigne, and Paul McCartney all took their turns at the mic.
0: Isn't that phenomenal?
1: Right. And they're saying that Taylor called it a night around midnight, but the DJ kept the crowd dancing and the party continued until 4 a.m.
0: Wow. Uh-huh. Oh, my gosh.
1: I feel bad for that DJ. Usually the bride and groom leave and we just want to pack it up.
0: Right. And they're like, now you got to keep
1: on
0: going.
1: People aren't sticking around.
0: But. I don't feel too bad for them. I wonder how much money they made.
1: True.
0: Probably a lot of money,
1: true.
0: But to be able to watch that karaoke section.
1: That's
0: amazing.
1: Awesome.
0: Oh, my gosh. Here's Thomas Rhett. We're inside your commercial-free workday kickoff. What's your country song? Cat Country 98.1.

0: Cat Country 98.1, Courtney and Brendan in the morning. It is 9:15 on your Thursday, and I'm going to be posting up a little something. You know, we are on billboards right now.
1: Yes, we
0: are. So excited.
1: Uh-huh.
0: Oh, that's going to be, it's actually in your town, too, Taunton.
1: In Taunton, we got a billboard up there.
0: And Fall River.
1: Fall River.
0: And there's other billboards, too, with our contest. So people got to keep looking and seeing what's going on.
1: Absolutely.
0: Cat Country eyes are watching you. We're everywhere. I feel like a star.
1: Do you really? Can you dance?
0: I know. I would love to be on Dancing with the Stars. That would be fantastic.
1: The newest cast was announced, and they're looking for that Mirrorball Trophy, of course. This season's contenders include entertainers, reality stars, and athletes, ranging from gold medalists to a Savannah Bananas player. So among the 16 celebrity contestants we're going to see on the upcoming season of Dancing with the Stars include Julia Stiles, Olympian Amber Glenn, and Jimmy Kimmel Live mainstay Guillermo Rodriguez.
0: I think this is going to be fun.
1: Right? Reality show star Sarah Jane Nader will partner with Haley Bills, comprising the third same-sex pairing in the show's history. Alfonso Ribeiro is back to host along with Julianne Hough. This premieres on ABC over two nights, September 15th and 16th. And, the judges are back, and the celebrity names are names we actually know this time around, which
0: is kind of
1: nice.
0: Because you always say, I don't know. I think they ran out of stars because there's no stars.
1: They've been running out of stars for at least the last 10 years, but there are some that I recognize, including Tatiana Ali, Ashley Banks from the Fresh Prince of Bel-Air, Giada De Laurentiis, the Italian chef who's all over the Food Network
0: and has
1: a restaurant out in Las Vegas.
0: Mm-hmm.
1: A couple of Olympians, Ezra Fretch, who is the 21-year-old Paralympian who won gold medals at the 2024 Paris Games in the 100-meter and high jump. So that's exciting. Okay. Amber Glenn helped Team USA win a gold medal in the figure skating team event. Taylor Hanson, one of the Hanson boys, he will be part of this as well. Also seeing Connor Levitt from The Secret Lives of Mormon Wives. We've got Ciara Miller from Bravo's Summer House. See, this is where the star power tapers off.
0: Start going, I don't know who this is.
1: But then you see names like Jackson Olsen. He's the second baseman for the Savannah Bananas. And the athleticism, the Bananas show on
0: it's
1: the
0: bananas.
1: Fields and the dancing
0: leads
1: me to believe he's got enough fancy footwork that he might be a top pick for this. Guillermo, Jimmy Kimmel's sidekick, will be part of this as well. We'll have to see how he does with the Paso Doble. But this one, this name is the one, as soon as I saw it, I said, yes, here is the name to beat. Julia Stiles, known for her roles in the movies 10 Things I Hate About You, and of course, Save the Last Dance. She can do put it back into it.
0: Yes.
1: She is going to be part of Dancing with the Stars. And we know she's got dance skills, unless they used a stunt double in Save the Last Dance.
0: Right, I know, because you were kind of sore when I told you about that with Flashdance.
1: Yeah, I'm still in disbelief.
0: You said, wait, what?
1: Not Jennifer Beals.
0: Yeah, Jennifer Beals wasn't doing the dancing. That's why the whole thing, you know, she would have the clothes that kind of like hung over her shoulders and stuff. She had loose fitting clothes, so you couldn't tell that the body types weren't exactly the same.
1: Right.
0: It was the whole thing. So you're hoping that Julia Stiles, I think she's got the moves, baby.
1: Actually, you're going to tell me that Jennifer Lopez can't sing.
0: Oh, no. Oh, my gosh. I can't wait to see what happens with this whole Dancing with the Stars.
1: It's going
0: to
1: be fun.
0: And the Savannah Bananas. I mean, that's really fun. You're going to see some jumping and some flipping. And
1: I wouldn't be surprised if we saw some additional bananas.
0: Yeah.
1: They always come in a bunch.
0: Oh, they do come in a bunch,
1: don't they?
0: That's awesome. Here's Jordan Davis inside your commercial-free workday kickoff here at Cat Country 98.1. Good morning.

0: Country 98.1, Courtney and Brendan in the morning. Thanks for hanging with us. It's 9:22 on your Thursday. And earlier we were talking about the best or craziest relationship hacks that people have to try to keep the peace, keep things running smooth.
1: Try and keep things together in the relationship, or and at least make it fun.
0: Maybe to get what you want, too, sometimes. Uh-huh. We're talking about that as well, how to kind of sneak that in. And we just got a caller coming in. Good morning.
2: What is hers, and what is mine is hers, and so on and so forth. Good morning. This is Ed from Portsmouth.
0: Good morning, Ed. Oh, so that's a good thing that gets you through. So what's hers is hers, and what's yours is hers as well.
2: All right. And if she goes shopping, I just put my hands in there, let her do what she wants. I'm better off that way.
0: That's it. Yes, less fighting. Yes, dear. And hopefully she buys you a thing or two.
2: Oh, yeah, she does.
0: Oh, yeah. She hooks him up as well.
1: Of course she does.
0: Just keep the peace. That's what somebody online was talking about, too. It's like 90% of the time, it's probably something you can let go, so just let it go instead of holding on to certain things because, you know, we're all different people.
1: Right, and you can argue about it tomorrow.
0: Yeah. Yeah. Let it go for tonight.
1: Right. Why put off for tomorrow what you can do today? Is that the saying? I flip it around. Right?
0: Oh, yeah, yeah.
1: Yeah, if we're arguing, we can do that tomorrow.
0: Yeah, exactly. We'll put it off then.
1: Yeah.
0: But one of the things people used to always say is don't go to bed angry. Is that something that you...
1: Oh, of course, yeah.
0: Yeah.
1: Uh-huh. You always hear that in wedding speeches, too.
0: Right.
1: Maybe don't go to bed angry.
0: And sometimes I'm like, well, sometimes you're going to go to bed angry, but it's just go to bed, you know, get some rest.
1: Right.
0: And figure it out in the morning, you know?
1: It's even easier if you sleep in separate beds.
0: Right, exactly.
1: Yeah, so you can go to bed angry and slam your door, too.
0: That's it.
1: Yeah.
0: And another thing.
1: Bam.
0: Yeah, and so for some people that works, too. We were talking to someone this morning that was talking about that. I think it was Pam.
1: Yeah, and she said, they sleep in separate bedrooms.
0: And I do know a lot of people who actually do that. They have their own rooms. You know, they meet up, they have date nights and stuff like that, and then they have their own rooms because they sleep differently. Some people get up.
1: When it's date night, though, like, does somebody light a candle, or is there a light next to the bedroom door that goes on?
0: What is that? I forget what movie that was or whatever. Tonight is your night, bro.
1: Oh, yeah, from that was Twins. Danny DeVito and Arnold Schwarzenegger.
0: Yeah. Tonight is your night, bro.
1: Tonight is your night,
0: yeah,
1: bro.
0: Maybe that's what you do. You put a little something outside the door.
1: Yeah.
0: I'll meet you in the living room.
1: Exactly.
0: But it works for some people. I know a friend of mine, there's a couple that does that because they have totally different hours, mm-hmm. and so they would be too disruptive to each other, so they have their own rooms. It's, you know, spread out. They have a big enough house. I don't know if me and Mike could do that. I'm like, we have such a small house.
1: Right.
0: I guess I could sleep on the couch.
1: You go in your corner, he'll go in his.
0: Exactly. Well, I took the bed out of the separate room.
1: You do have multiple couches. So.
0: Yeah, exactly. Yeah. I'll just bounce around on the couch.
1: Right.
0: Mm, yeah. But we've had some texting coming on this.
1: We have, absolutely, at 401-224-1285. That's the number if you want to chime in on this as well. 989 earlier this morning said, when we get in any type of argument, my boyfriend leaves the house and goes for a drive in his truck. I go online and do some shopping, buy some car parts.
0: There you go.
1: Or something else, absolutely. Vanessa chimed in earlier as well. She says, when Florida Mike, her husband, is stressed or when she notices his bottle is low, his liquor bottle, she makes the trip to the liquor store. Not only is it his favorite vodka that she buys, but it saves him the trip, and it's one less errand that he has to do. So,
0: yeah, looking out for each other.
1: A little life hack there.
0: Sometimes that's what it is, too, just bringing home the favorite food or making somebody a certain dinner they love.
1: Exactly.
0: Keeping people in a good mood, doing it for each other, mm-hmm. which is a nice thing. So, yeah, we were talking about hacks, and I was saying, well, for me, it's just knowing when to have certain conversations and when not to.
1: Uh-huh.
0: When is a certain time at night where you're like, okay, no more deep thinking.
1: Yeah, in your house, you have boot hours.
0: Yeah, exactly. When those boots come off, we're done talking.
1: That's it.
0: No more talking about tough stuff. It's all got to be very light, you know, but not to say we talk a lot about tough stuff, but sometimes it's logistics or, hey, this is coming up this weekend. I need you to do this. We're going to do that. His head starts spinning.
1: Exactly, yeah. Not
0: too late
1: Adult
0: at night.
1: Swim.
0: Exactly,
1: you
0: exactly.
1: Save those for tomorrow.
0: Boots come off. Yeah, we'll talk about it later.
1: Yeah.
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7: Now, Cat Country traffic.
8: That's a very slow-moving traffic on 295 South. Southbound over in Johnston. This is because of a rollover crash which had the two left lanes blocked. They just got the car out of there. They're just working to clean up the rest of the road, but you've got big backups now. Starting at Hartford Avenue on 295 southbound, the crash was over by Exit 7, the Rhode Island Resource Recovery Industrial Park, about a mile before the Plainfield Pike, so you will need some extra time there. Drive safe. I'm Brendan Sharp.
9: Oh, that was quick.
8: That was. Just a little update there.
9: Yes, and I like that.
8: Everything else is moving along.

0: Fenway.
1: Oh, yes, we
0: Orville
1: do.
0: Orville Peck coming to MGM Music Hall at Fenway on November 21st. So give us a call. Caller number 9 is going to go on us, 401-224-1285. Good luck.

0: Cat Country 98.1. It's Courtney and Brendan in the morning, 9:42. Congratulations to Holly and Warwick. She picked up tickets to see Orville Peck over there at MGM Music Hall at Fenway coming in November.
1: That's going
0: to
1: be fun.
0: So we've got more tickets to give away tomorrow.
1: Yes, we do. Yeah. And a speedy song contest to go along.
0: All right, good. Friday, yes. Right before a long weekend.
1: Isn't it great?
0: Oh, my goodness. Yeah. We'll have to chit-chat about what people are going to be up to.
1: Of course.
0: It's going to be a decent weekend. It's going to be in the 70s, I think.
1: That's what I've heard. So it's getting comfortable. We're almost into, like, long sleeve weather, though. Like, when I get up and I'm trying to figure out what to wear, I check the weather and it's like, you know, do I go this or that? And I feel like my summer clothes just need to go away now.
0: This is like one of those in-between times where it's like, all right, what do I... So I wear a lot of, like, no sleeves but with sweaters just in case I'm, like, a little chilly with the AC.
1: Got to layer up that we can de-layer.
0: Exactly. So, but a lot of people looking forward to this, of course. They might be taking off today, too, or tonight.
1: That's true.
0: You know? But, oh, wow, lucky folks.
1: Sure.
0: Nice long weekend ahead.
1: I love a vacation.
0: Right. Didn't you just come back from one?
1: Oh, you weren't supposed to mention that. Yes.
0: That's right. Well, they always say you need a vacation from your vacation.
1: I totally do.
0: You've settled back into your routine, and you're like, you know what I could use?
1: Yeah.
0: A break.
1: A break. That'd be great.
0: So tune in tomorrow. We will be here. Have a great afternoon, everyone.
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8: 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Here comes more of Southern New England's country. 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

Cat Country 98.1. Happy Friday Eve, everyone. You've got Andy Shaw with you here on Southern New England's Country, and we're pumping all of this good country music right to your stereo. Coming up next, Chris Jansen, Fix a Drink.

Cat Country 98.1. That was Luke Bryan on Southern New England's Country. I saw a video on TikTok last night from a Luke Bryan concert. He brought a guy on stage who said he had 32 beverages of the adult variety. Not sure how that's possible because he was still standing, but the guy was literally like a young version of Luke Bryan. Luke even gave the guy lessons on how to shake it up on stage, if you know what I'm talking about.

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Showers and thunderstorms expected a little bit before 2 p.m. Some fog may roll in as well as a result of that. Otherwise, mostly cloudy skies today with a high near 80, dropping down to a low of 64 tonight.

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I just recently picked up some sourdough starter from a cool bakery down in Wakefield, South County Bread Company. I actually just fed it last night. I'll report back when I make a loaf of bread and we'll see if it was a disaster. 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

Cat Country 98.1. You've got Andy Shaw with you here on Friday Eve. You're listening to Southern New England's Country, and I think it's a great day for a great day, so I say let's have one. Up next, Megan Maroney, who's unsure if she's having a great day. Here's Am I Okay on Cat Country.

Cat Country 98.1. The Red Sox wrapped up a brutal series against the Mariners last night. They lost 8-3. They're back at it again tomorrow night on the road at 7:15 is first pitch. They're playing the Baltimore Orioles.

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Chances of showers and thunderstorms are likely later today, a bit before 2 p.m. Some fog as a result of that as well. Otherwise, mostly cloudy skies with a high near 80, dropping down to a low around 64 tonight.

Country 98.1. They finally took down the arch on Federal Hill so that they can restore it and add the gold plating to the pine cone. I gotta say, I did not expect the pine cone to be as big as it was. People say that about traffic lights, too. They're always deceptively larger than you think because they hang so high above your head, but it was massive.

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0: Monday. 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

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We teamed up with Angle Tree Brewery to give you a shot at a trip to the CMA Awards. So make sure you stay tuned in, because coming up in about 30 minutes from now at 20 past the hour, listen for the CMA keyword and text it to 401-224-1285 for a shot to win your way into the CMA Awards Nashville Trip Giveaway Party on October 15th at Angle Tree Brewery in North Attleboro.

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Cat Country 98.1. Brown University Health is launching a new Brown Health Alliance to speed up aging research. Along with clinical trials and treatments for older adults, the idea here is to bring doctors, researchers, and community partners together so discoveries can move more quickly from the lab into real patient care. It's not real flashy, but it does matter because aging research is really about helping people live longer, healthier, and more independent lives. I hope they figure this out before I get too much older, right? I mean, that'd be terrible, right? You die, and then they're like, hey, we figured out how for you to live longer. Of course, that's what happened. Here's Scotty McCreary. It's In Between.

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Cat Country, 98.1. Chance of showers and thunderstorms this afternoon. Otherwise, mostly cloudy. Highs approaching 80 degrees. Patchy fog overnight tonight. Partly cloudy. Lows in the mid-60s. And tomorrow, slight chance of showers in the afternoon. Otherwise, mostly sunny. Highs in the mid-80s. Keeping your Thursday afternoon going along with Chase Matthew. Holding it down.

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Cat Country 98.1. Might still feel like summer here and there, but Rhode Island's fall festival season is basically here. The Journal has a roundup of 10 can't-miss events across the state. We're talking seafood, music, art, culture, pumpkins. I mean, it's going to take us right through sweater weather here, so summer might be winding down, but Rhode Island is not yet done giving you reasons to leave the house. And although that's my least favorite thing to do, it is my most favorite time of year. So you'll see me out there. Here's Shaboozey. It's Bar Song.

Cat Country, 98.1. Got a chance of showers, maybe a passing thunderstorm this afternoon. Otherwise, mostly cloudy. Highs in the low 80s. Patchy fog overnight tonight, partly cloudy, lows in the mid-60s. And looking ahead to Friday, chance of showers in the early afternoon, otherwise mostly sunny, highs in the mid-80s. Summer's back for a bit. Here's Dan and Shay. Say so.

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I had to laugh a bit. I had a little Rhode Island history lesson for the day. Apparently, even in 1776, it helped to know a guy. The Warwick Beacon looked back at Revolutionary era Rhode Island connections, favors, local influence, and who you knew could shape how things got done. Basically proves that my cousin knows a guy.

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Cat Country, 38.1. Got some patchy fog rolling through tonight. Otherwise, partly cloudy. Lows in the mid-60s. Slight chance of showers tomorrow afternoon. Otherwise, mostly sunny. Highs in the mid-80s. Looking ahead to Saturday, got a slight chance of showers in the afternoon again. Otherwise, mostly sunny. Highs in the mid-70s. Scotty McCreary for your Thursday. It's Bottle Rockets.

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Kevin Lawrence is up next. He's going to get you home. For now, it's Michael Ray, Whiskey and Rain.

Cat Country 98.1, just after 3 o'clock. I am Kevin Lawrence, proud to be playing Southern New England's country for you. Coming up this hour, you'll hear from Riley Green, Ella Langley, Morgan Wallen on deck, and right now it's Blake Shelton with Texas on Cat Country 98.1.

Cat Country 98.1 with your chance to win a trip for two to the CMA Awards in Nashville. The show is happening in November, and you could be there. All the winning details coming right up after we hear from Riley Green. Here comes Think As You Drunk on Cat Country.

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3: I'm Vic Miller, and I'm running for Congress in Rhode Island's 2nd Congressional District.
4: 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I believe in him, and I wholeheartedly support him for Congress.
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11: 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Chance of showers and thunderstorms this afternoon. Otherwise, partly sunny with a high of 80. Some fog on the way late tonight with cloudy skies and a low of 64. Tomorrow looks mostly sunny for Friday with temperatures topping off near 85. Right now we're at 79 in Providence at Southern New England's Country.

98.1 traffic alert. We have a vehicle crash in East Greenwich right now causing major delays. Happened a little while ago on Route 4 northbound. This is near exit 7. The left lane and the center lane are shut down right now. This is Route 4 northbound near exit 7 in East Greenwich.

Cat Country 98.1. We're still on verdict watch in the Lindsey Clancy trial happening right now in Plymouth. The court back in session this afternoon. Will we get a verdict? Will it be a mistrial? We'll let you know as soon as we get any details.

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20: Nah, it's time to crank it up, because we're back to the music. 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
1: Cat Country 98.1, it's Kevin on your commute home. Still dealing with traffic issues on Route 4 northbound in East Greenwich. We had an earlier crash near Exit 7. The accident has been cleared away, but we're still seeing residual backup. 95 north and south, tangled up heading into downtown Providence. 195 east and west, jammed, getting onto the Washington Bridge right now. On a

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Kevin Lawrence live and local in the afternoon. Traffic heavy and slow in the Providence area right now. We are gummed up on 95 North from Route 10 in Cranston up to Thurber's here in Providence. 195 East and West, bumper to bumper, getting onto the Washington Bridge this afternoon.

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28: Cad Country.

on. Still a threat of a shower or a thunderstorm over the next couple of hours. Otherwise, partly sunny out there. Some fog later tonight with lows in the 60s. Looking good for tomorrow. Mostly sunny on Friday and a high of 84.

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Country 98.1. You drive at 5 coming up in just a few minutes. And if you are leaving work and heading home, we are tangled up on 95 North heading into Providence. The backup starts near Route 10 and extends up to 195. 95 South, pockets of heavy volume from Branch Ave down to Rhode Island Hospital. 610 connector inbound, sluggish. 195 East Jam getting onto the Washington Bridge. The westbound side backing up from the Seekonk East Providence line over to the Broadway exit. Route 24 South, that's tangled up from the rest areas in Bridgewater down to Route 44 in Rainham.

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98.1, and the deadlocked jury in the Lindsey Clancy trial went home again this afternoon without a verdict. Clancy's defense lawyer told the judge that the panel's four-person said in a note that a single juror won't follow the court's instructions about reasonable doubt and was holding up a verdict.

Cat Country 98.1, it's your drive at 5. Seeing a pocket of heavy traffic in Dartmouth on 195 eastbound, right near Fonts Corner Road. Route 24 sluggish from the rest areas in Bridgewater down to Route 44 in Rainham. 195 west, bumper to bumper now from the Seekonk East Providence line getting onto the Washington Bridge. The eastbound side also jammed up. 95 north and south, pockets of heavy volume getting through downtown Providence at this hour.

Country 98.1. Partly cloudy skies for later on tonight. We're looking for a low around 64. Slight chance of showers during the midday on Friday. Otherwise, mostly sunny tomorrow and a bit milder with a high of 84. Right now, 81 in Providence here at Cat Country 98.1. 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

Cat Country 98.1, winding down your drive at 5. Still seeing heavy traffic on Route 24 South. The backup starts near the rest areas in Bridgewater and extends down to Route 44 in Rainham. 195 West, bumper to bumper from the Seekonkies Providence line, heading over to the Washington Bridge. 95 North and South, heavy and slow, heading into downtown Providence.

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Cat Country 98.1. Still a threat of a shower or thunderstorm before 8 o'clock tonight. Otherwise, partly cloudy for later on this evening. Going to be partly sunny for your Friday and a high of 84 tomorrow.

Mad Country 98.1 in a scary situation earlier this afternoon in Somerset when a school bus was hit head-on by another vehicle. The accident happened around 3 p.m. on Brayton Point Road. Officers said the crash resulted in minor injuries, but no students were injured.

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Cat Country 98.1. Johnny in after 7 p.m. with more of Southern New England's country as we slide into a Thursday night. 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
1: And Brendan, getting all ready for the weekend. 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

Southern New England's country, Cat Country 98.1. Hey, it's Johnny. We're getting there, inching closer to the weekend. It'll be here. Sugarland, and it happens on Cat Country 98.1.

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1: Oh, yeah.
0: Well, we want to make that happen. Gad Country 98.1 and Angletree Brewery have your chance to experience the biggest night in country music live with round-trip airfare for two, hotel accommodations, and two tickets to the 60th annual CMA Awards happening Wednesday, November 18th at the Bridgestone Arena in Nashville.
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By now, I'm sure you've heard, we've teamed up with Angletree Brewery in North Attleboro for your chance to win a trip to the CMAs in Nashville on November 18th. 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

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He and his wife in the process of building a new home. They want it big enough for three boys. And, you know, space is an issue if you're going to have three boys in the house. But I would also say durability, a primary concern as well. So, I don't know. Make it out of vulcanized rubber.

WCTK and WCTK HD1, New Bedford, Fall River, Warwick, Providence. Proud to be nominated by the Country Music Association for Large Market Station of